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6: Got a crash yet to be cleared away through Slacks Creek for the M1 northbound to Paradise Road. A crash in Alexandra Hills, Finucane Road near Vienna Road. Crash in McDowell for Queens Road at the Old Northern Road and Roddy Road roundabout. And a crash M1 northbound around exit 41 through Yatla. Also a breakdown gateway northbound at Kingsford Smith Drive at Eagle Farm. Breakdown Miles Putting Road westbound around Holmead Road through 8 Mile Plains. And a breakdown Bruce Highway southbound at the Pine Rivers Bridge. Also a breakdown Gympie Arterials southbound at Linkfield Road through Bald Hills. And a breakdown gateway northbound at Old Cleveland Road. There are major track closures these school holidays on the Beenleigh and Gold Coast lines with buses replacing trains. Plan ahead at translink.com.au. To the weather, showers for Brisbane today, heading for a top of 25 degrees. Right now sitting on 24 degrees on Nova 106.9.
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7: At 11:30, I'll get you in the running for Benson Boone in Japan. Now, have you warmed up your vocal cords? This is your warning, because Mariah Carey's Emotions is coming up. For

0: Bruno Mars did an incredible performance. Ray, oh my goodness. Ray's Where Is My Husband popped off. I'm going to play a little bit of it for you very soon. But before that, I've got to get you in the running for Benson Boone in Japan. If you are keen, get ready to call 13 24 10 at 11:30.
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12: 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We are Brisbane's Nova 106.9.

0: Ray with Joy, fresh hit here on Nova. She made her MTV VMA debut today. Rocking the most incredible red frock. No shoes like she always does. Oh my goodness, she dominated. You need to catch up on this full performance. Madonna also won Artist of the Year. Her collaboration with Sabrina Carpenter won an award. Bruno Mars has performed. There's been a lot going on. We'll see what else is making news, what we need to get you across, your headlines next. And then we'll get back into the fresh hits and more chances to win that trip to Japan to see Benson Boone. Fresh hits
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23: 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Crash in Stafford Heights, Appleby Road near Redwood Street. Crash in Ashgrove Avenue near Waterworks Road. Crash for the M1 northbound near exit 41 through Yapla. A breakdown through Ironbark, Warrego Highway eastbound, right lane before the Brisbane Valley Highway. Breakdown for the Bruce Highway southbound around the Pine Rivers Bridge at Maraba Downs. And a breakdown straight in Gateway Extension southbound near Illawarra Street. Police incident at the airport gateway northbound at Morton Drive. Whenever you're working near power lines, plan ahead, use a spotter and look up and live. 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Showers this afternoon, heading for a top of 25, right down 24 on Nova 106.9.
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25: G'day there, it's Mike Humphrey with you. A hike of 25 basis points is a near certainty at tomorrow's RBA meeting, according to economists. It comes amid worrying new stats that first home buyers are spending around 45% of their incomes on mortgage repayments, up from 26% in 2020. Queenslanders want Pauline Hanson as Prime Minister over Anthony Albanese, according to the latest news poll. The One Nation leader has it over Albo, 61-39 in the Sunshine State, but is well behind in all the others. The government is surging ahead into its investigations after an AI chatbot breached a number of websites, including Medicare. OpenAI boss Sam Altman being asked for a please explain and to appear before a Senate committee hearing. An unsuspecting farmer has foiled a suspected terror plot in the United Kingdom. He was walking home in Gloucestershire when he discovered three vehicles lurking near an Air Force base. UK police arresting five men. They are now looking at links with Iran. And the MTV Music Awards are underway in Los Angeles. Snoop Dogg on hosting duties. Updating sport and Brisbane's three-time premiership coach, Chris Fagan, to decide on his future in the coming days. Fagan says he's thinking hard on it.
26: Got a few things I've got to work out over the next few days to see whether I've still got the absolute energy you need to do this job, because you do need a lot. And I just want to make sure that if I keep going that I can deliver to the players.
25: And Penrith's Nathan Cleary is certain to miss this year's Rugby League World Cup after undergoing surgery on a broken leg. He sustained it in last night's prelim final loss to Newcastle. And now you're up to date on Nova.
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0: Has Taylor Swift's brand new song been on repeat the entire weekend? One of them is coming up in the next 10 minutes, and I'll open 13 24 10 to get you in the running for Benson Boone in Japan. Let's get back.

0: Taylor Swift, fresh hit here on Nova. Patient Zero, she's currently at the MTV VMAs looking stunning. Whatever she's wearing, I want to get it. But she accepted the award for VMA Artist Director Honor, where she said this.
1: The main reason why I love writing and directing music videos so much is because you, the fans, make it so much fun. Because you actually care about what we're making. So I think rather than keep talking, I would love to, if it's okay with you, show you my latest music video. Starring my friend Dakota Johnson and Colin Farrell. Cinematography by Chivo. This is the world premiere of the Patient Zero music video.
0: It is official. The Patient Zero music video is on YouTube. You can go check it out after the debut at the MTV VMAs. You're on Nova from Fresh Hits. Let's do 9 minutes of Nova Boy Jams. That is coming up with another chance to get you in the running for Benson Boone in Japan in the next 20 minutes.
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24: There are major track closures these school holidays on the Beenleigh and Gold Coast lines. It's all part of building a better rail network. Plan ahead at translink.com.au. Getting some minor delays with a crash reported along Cobalt Street through Carroll Park. A single vehicle crash yet to be cleared on the M1 in Yatala. Northbound at exit 41, Computer Road. There's a breakdown on the Gateway Motorway, Rochdale heading northbound. Not slowing anybody up though. A breakdown on the Bruce Highway, Griffin heading southbound before the Pine Rivers Bridge. Busy on Gympie Road, northbound to Beams Road, Castledine. Coosa by Cirque du Soleil must leave Brisbane this Sunday. Experience the spectacle hailed by critics as jaw-dropping and the best one yet. Book now. Today in Brisbane, continuing with showers, partly cloudy and a top 25 degrees. 22 degrees now on Nova 106.9.
25: It's Stephen Bartlett, host of the Diary of a CEO podcast. 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
27: 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So I'd be like, have conviction about what it is that you feel deeply and go with that. But by the same token, I'd say, know what you don't know, because there's a lot of places where I'm weak, and one of my greatest strengths and a superpower of mine is know what you don't know and hire people into the kind of gaps and the holes that you have in your own knowledge. And then, despite everything you've been told, you're going to have to take some risks.
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29: Nova. Oh, hello, Monday afternoon. Hope you're feeling good after the weekend, after the grand final. I mean, obviously, congrats, Brizzy, but can't help but feel for the Dockers and feel for Frio. 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

0: Monday afternoon on Nova with Teddy Swims, who jumped on stage at the MTV VMAs with the likes of Ray, Somba, Adam Lambert, gave a big salute to the late, great George Michael. And they killed it! Oh, I could listen all day to that. It was so good. In fact, you know, I could listen to George Michael all day. This is Aaron Rich. I hope you're having a wonderful afternoon and ready to get yourself on standby to see Benson Boone live in Japan. Phones are opening in 10 minutes. 13 24 10 is the number to have ready to go. And hearing Harry Styles next.
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17: 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Nick, Lutzi and Susie O'Neill. We are Brisbane's Nova 106.9.

0: 106.9 Brizzy. Winners, I should be saying. Well done to the Brisbane Lions on Saturday, the AFL Grand Final. What a game. Honestly, I'm still talking about it. I don't reckon I've seen a Grand Final quite like that in a long time. From Kylie to the game itself, it was such a good weekend. All right, we're coming up to 2 o'clock and I want to make you a winner inside the next 20 minutes and see Benson Boone live in Japan. Good luck.
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9: 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Tantrum triggered headache kicking in. 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Incorrect use could be harmful. There's been a multi-vehicle crash on Nudgee Road, Hendra, at the east-west arterial road. Delays in all directions there. A crash in North McLean on Greenbank Road. Single vehicle accident yet to be cleared from this morning on the M1 in Yatala. It's northbound at exit 41, Computer Road. Slow northbound through Slacks Creek and southbound through Springwood on the M1, and quite slow going eastbound Kingston Road to Locally Road, Waterford West. You wouldn't operate a chainsaw blindfolded, so why dig without searching before you dig first? If you don't, you're digging blind. Search before you dig online every time. Brisbane this afternoon continuing partly cloudy with some showers, top 25 degrees, 21 now on Nova 106.9.
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10: With the 2pm headlines, good afternoon, I'm Michelle Stevenson. Well, Madonna has made a triumphant return to the MTV Video Music Awards, nominated for 13 gongs today. She's walked away with 7, including Artist of the Year and Best Album. The Queen of Pop opening the awards ceremony with her first onstage performance at the awards in nearly 2 decades, with Sabrina Carpenter and Charlie XCX joining her. While we finally got the full video for Taylor Swift's new song, Patient Zero, starring Dakota Johnson and Colin Farrell. Australia's top criminal intelligence body believes crime as service models are helping newcomers enter the organised crime world. The Criminal Intelligence Commission says encrypted platforms where underworld figures can order attacks are becoming increasingly popular. The US has raised its threat level at a second RAF base in the UK after a suspected terrorist plot was thwarted. And one of the world's most powerful batteries located on the New South Wales Central Coast is now fully operational. At its maximum output, the Waratah Super Battery can power up to 340,000 households at peak demand. And you are up to date on Nova.
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12: All right, Monday afternoon. Sounds like Ella Langley coming up inside the next 10 minutes. She's broken a new record, this time overthrowing Mariah Carey's All I Want for Christmas. She just keeps dishing out the goods, Ella Langley. She's on inside the next 10 minutes. I'm

0: on Nova from Ella Langley, or I should be saying record breaker Ella Langley with her monster hit Choosing Texas, now number one for 23 weeks on the US Billboard charts, overtaking Mariah Carey and original record holder with her hit All I Want for Christmas Is You. This is what Ella Langley said on her socials.
1: Thank you for loving this song, for listening to it. I feel like I just don't even know what to say at this point. I mean, I'm running out of like hyperboles to describe how I feel, so I will just let my dog in the background and show you his excitement.
0: Absolute superstar, Ella Langley. She's my favorite country star, that's for sure. All right, this is Aaron Rich. Thank you for listening. Hope you're having a wonderful Monday, Arvo. Your Sound of Summer from Hugel moving to the sun. That is coming up, and I'm sending you to Japan to see Benson Boone inside the next 10 minutes.
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0: 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This is Aaron Rich.
1: Ladies and gentlemen.
2: Benson Boone. You and a mate. Japan.
1: My name is Benson Boone. Mr.
0: This is so good. Benson Boone is bringing his Wanted Man tour to Australia in November. Tickets through frontiertouring.com. Or we'll send you to Japan to see him live if you're on the phone with me now. 13, 24, 10. Keen to win this, Belinda?
3: Yep, that'd be awesome.
0: Well, then let's pop your name on that list. Good luck.
3: Oh, fantastic. Thanks so much.
0: Victoria, happy Monday.
3: Happy Monday. Oh, it's good. Finish work for the day. Beautiful.
0: Oh, early finish. How good.
3: Yep.
0: And getting yourself on standby to see Benson Boone in Japan, even better.
3: That'll be wonderful. Thank you so much.
0: Good luck to you. I'll get the phones open again after three. Keep Nova on. And superstar Olivia Rodrigo is playing in minutes. 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
16: 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Nick Lutzy and Susie O'Neill. We are Brisbane's Nova 106.9. It's fun.

0: listening to Nova. Monday afternoon, this is Aaron Rich. Record breaker, Ella Langley coming up. She's breaking records set by Mariah Carey. She's got 23 weeks so far at number one in the US on the Billboard charts with Choose in Texas. That monster here is playing after your 3 o'clock news.
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23: Some debris to watch for at Kingston Logan Motorway westbound. It's at the Kingston Road on-ramp, and there's been a crash in Ash Grove, Stewart Road northbound at Fraser's Road. Pretty heavy traffic for the Pacific Motorway if you're heading through towards the Gold Coast around Yatala and through Pimpamar towards Smith Street. There's also congestion southbound from the Gateway Motorway through towards Springwood. Logan Motorway traffic is starting to build with Ipswich Motorway merge as you're coming through Ellen Grove and Ipswich Motorway through Gales. 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Dropping overnight to 15 degrees. Expected top tomorrow is 25 with showers forecast on Nova 106.9.
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24: Good afternoon, I'm Michelle Stevenson. This year's MTV Video Music Awards was all about the music, with Madonna taking to the award stage for the first time in nearly two decades. Well, it was a star-studded stage that paid tribute to George Michael, belting out all his greatest hits. Teddy Swims took on Careless Whisper, Ray performed I Knew You Were Waiting, and Somba sung Faith and Father Figure.

0: While Taylor Swift has become the most awarded artist in the show's history, the win also meant she officially surpassed Beyoncé, who she was previously tied with. A bigger tax take has helped reduce Australia's budget deficit by $6 billion over the last financial year. The Albanese government says most of the improvement has come from the superannuation system, not from commodity exports. The government admits the economy still faces headwinds from the conflict in the Middle East, the war likely to put further pressure on inflation, which could see the Reserve Bank raise interest rates. Well, it's amid fears some newer homeowners will be left spending close to half of their income covering those mortgage repayments amid a looming interest rate rise. The federal opposition says analysis has been released as the Reserve Bank meets to decide its next move. It's yet to be revealed who's behind a suspected planned attack on a RAF base in southwest England. Five men have been arrested on explosives and terror charges, and authorities have issued a shark advice for a beach in Perth North, with multiple sharks being tracked close to the shore at City Beach in Scarborough this morning. Now let's see what's happening on Nine News.
1: Thanks, Michelle. I'm Joel Dry. Tonight, woman in custody after man fatally hit by a car. $6 billion budget surprise. The government losing less than expected. What it means for you. Alleged terror plot. British Air Force Base, the suspected target. Madonna returns to one of America's biggest music awards. And Brisbane's Olympic emblem to be revealed. Nine News, your news on Nine, and Nine Now, live at 6.
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4: Thank you for choosing Nova. Hope you're having a good Monday afternoon and feeling a bit recovered and rested from Saturday's grand final. Wasn't it spectacular? Kylie Minogue was amazing. The game was amazing. Sad for Frio, though. All right, let's go.

0: mercy. Happy Monday. This is Nova.
1: Ladies and gentlemen.
2: Benson Boone. You and a mate. Japan.
1: My name is Benson Boone.
0: Alrighty, let's go. Phones are open so you can win this incredible prize. Benson Boone live in Japan. If you've got your passport ready, Sarah.
3: My passports are ready. They're always ready.
0: Well, I'm going to do my part and pop you on standby to win, just like yourself too, Liz.
4: Yeah, amazing. Woo! Thank you.
0: Sammy, you're keen to win?
5: I'd love to go to Japan, but Benson Boone is a great entertainer.
0: He is, isn't he? He's so good live. That's why you're on standby to see him in Japan.
4: Oh, fantastic. Thank you so much.
0: More chances coming up after four. Mitch Cheery and Sam Frost going to be getting you home, the Savo, and getting you on standby to see Benson Boone in Japan. Hey, next, we've got new music on Friday. I can't wait to play it. It's Taylor Swift.
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11: There's a crash at Ashgrove for Stewart Road northbound at Fraser's Road. Gympie Road traffic has started to bunch up northbound from Astley to Castledine and then Bald Hills through to the Bruce Highway. Heavy run on the Ipswich motorway westbound through Oxley and Gales to Goodna, and delays for traffic on the M1 southbound from 8 Mile Plains through to Daisy Hill, Ormo through towards Narang, and northbound traffic is under speed from Tanamira to Slacks Creek. It is fairly heavy for the Western Freeway outbound from Indooroopilly to Fig Tree Pocket. This week at IGA, Smith's Crinkle Cut 150 to 170 grams or Double Crunch Chips 150 grams, half price, just 250. Stock up for game day, ends September 29 at participating stores. Down to 15 tonight, expected top tomorrow is 25, and showers on Nova 106.9.
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16: 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Nick, Lutzi and Susie O'Neill. 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

0: from Where Is My Husband. You might still be looking. That one is Joy here at Nova. Monday afternoon, I hope you're well. We're almost done with the hardest day of the week. And to help you get home, it's Shuri, Sam Frost driving you home and getting you on standby to see Benson Boone in Japan. 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
24: Two vehicle crash at Wilston, Newmarket Road and Noble Street. And there's a crash at Bald Hills, Strathpine Road eastbound. That's taking out the right lane at Bald Hills Road with delays from Gympie Road behind it. There's also been a crash in Cannon Hill for Creek Road northbound at Wynnum Road. Gympie Road's very heavy for Aspley through to Castledine and Bald Hills to the Bruce Highway. There's congestion on the Ipswich motorway westbound as you're coming through Oxley and Gales through to Goodna. The Snooze flash sale is on now with 20 to 50% off amazing range. Hurry, the Snooze flash sale must end Sunday. It's amazing what a little snooze can do. Dropping overnight to 15 degrees, expected top tomorrow is 25, and showers forecast on Nova 106.9.
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25: It's 4:02. Good afternoon. I'm Michelle Stevenson. Madonna has made a triumphant return to the MTV Video Music Awards, nominated for 13 today. She's walked away with 7, including Artist of the Year, Best Album and Best Collab for her song with Sabrina Carpenter. The icon revealing she slid into the younger star's DMs as she grew impatient waiting for her.
26: 5 days passed and I still didn't get connected with Sabrina and didn't hear back from her about whether she wanted to do a song with me. 5 days, I DM'd her. And I don't know, within weeks we were in the studio together. It was fabulous.
25: Taylor Swift took out the top honour for Video of the Year for Fate of Ophelia, which was her second win of the night, making her the most awarded artist in the awards history with 31 Moon Men. While Lisa of Blackpink fame made history as the first K-pop solo artist to win Best Pop. To other news now, on the PM says global inflation remains an issue ahead of an unexpected interest rate hike tomorrow. Most economists predict the Reserve Bank will raise a cash rate to a 15-year high of 4.6%. Labor, though, maintains its spending levels are not contributing to cost of living pressures. One Nation is demanding targeted federal powers to crack down on Islamic extremism. It's a response to reports of a Melbourne preacher urging followers to take up arms against Christians and Jews. The proposed laws would give the government the authority to shut down mosques linked to radical recruitment. Australia's Criminal Intelligence Commission warns crime as a service platforms are fueling underworld crime across the country. The body says encrypted platforms, which crime figures use to order attacks, are becoming increasingly popular. And Saturday's AFL Grand Final with Kylie Minogue has smashed TV records. Over 4.5 million people tuned in across the Seven Network, making it the most watched AFL Grand Final in history and Australia's biggest television program for 2026. Now let's hear what's happening on Nine News.
27: Thanks, Michelle. I'm Joel Dreyer. Tonight, woman in custody after man fatally hit by a car. $6 billion budget surprise. The government losing less than expected. What it means for you. Alleged terror plot, British Air Force Base, the suspected target. Madonna returns to one of America's biggest music awards. And Brisbane's Olympic emblem to be revealed. Nine News, your news on Nine, and Nine Now, live at 6.
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2: 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Mitch Turi here with Sam Frost. Hello, Sammy.
3: Hi, thank you so much for having me.
2: It's a bit of fun. I think we're going to get on like a house on fire.
3: Oh, mate, you are always a good time, let me tell you that much.
2: Yeah, you are too. I saw Sam Frost ask one of our producers here for an instant coffee. Guess how, Michelle Stevenson's from the newsroom's in here.
3: Hi.
2: Hi, guess how many scoops of Nespresso instant coffee Sam Frost had mere moments ago?
25: Well, instant coffee is already a red flag to me. So, how many?
2: Be honest.
3: Three.
25: What?
2: Three.
3: That's not so bad, is it?
2: I mean, I think it's pretty potent stuff.
3: You know what? Instant coffee is renowned to be called trucky dust. You guys call it trucky dust?
2: Mate, you know what? Anytime I meet you, I'm reminded of how bogan you really are. Trucky dust. We need to do a segment where you just take us through like the Sam Frost vocab.
3: That's actually brilliant.
2: Yeah, trucky dust for everyone. Hey, I love that in the news. What a day for Madonna.
25: Oh my God, I love the VMAs. It is like Christmas for me and Nova loves it as well. And there's so much more that's happening. I know you're going to touch on it. I'm going to lead with it in the news. Yes. Everyone's going to be fully served.
2: Yeah, we're going to celebrate Madonna because I loved that album. Confessions 2 that she released. So good, so current. She teamed up, like we heard, with Sabrina, Charlie XCX, all these big names. And I'm glad she's having her moment because she's an icon of the times.
25: It's a renaissance.
2: Yeah. Are you a Madonna fan, Sam?
3: I love old school Madonna. I must say, like, you know, I'm a bit out of like the popular music. So this is all great and refreshing news to me. She won 7 awards. Like, mate, that's amazing.
2: It's pretty incredible. We know you're out of touch. Trucky Dust was the writing on the wall there. Yeah, we have a big show. We're sending you to see Benson Boone as well, live in Japan. This would be incredible. Not only tickets to Benson, a trip to Japan. Two birds, one stone, incredible. We're talking VMAs and, of course, we're talking Kylie Minogue at the AFL Grand Final. It was incredible.
25: She's the best.
2: It was so fun, right? Like, just, she can do no wrong. We'll do that next. I will give you your gift, Sam. Let's do some old school Madonna. You like,
25: yes.
2: Yeah, hung up? Let's do this. Yeah. Around Australia, Madonna to celebrate a VMA wins here at Nova for your Monday afternoon. Welcome.

0: bloody good. Our Kylie. Padam, padam. Monday afternoon, Nova Drive. It's Mitch Turi. It is Sam Frost. If you watched the Kylie concert that happened at the football game on the weekend.
1: Oh, my gosh.
0: Wasn't that incredible? Such a great game of footy, and Kylie just was show-stopping, wasn't she?
1: I mean, who doesn't love Kylie Minogue? She is unreal, and she's Australia's sweetheart. She's amazing. She had like a medley of all of her greatest hits, and apparently it was like the most watched grand final in history. Isn't that insane?
0: Yeah, it was. So the most watched grand final in the history of Aussie TV, 4.52 million, and a total audience of almost 7 million. The number one Aussie TV program all year. It beat maths.
1: It beat maths. Well, that's got to say something, doesn't it, eh?
0: I know. And no relationship experts in sight. It was a good game. Were you happy that the Lions won?
1: Well, you know what? I was actually going for Freo because I like the underdog and everyone was talking a bit of smack about Freo, the poor buggers. And so I was like, oh. And they looked like they were about to win it. And then at the end, Brisbane just snuck in. And we were screaming at the tally, like absolute bogans that you know I am.
0: Yeah. You know, you don't have to keep reminding me. I think I know at this point. My mum screams at the TV. It's so funny. I'm like, it's not going to change the outcome of the game.
1: I know, but a bit of passion, mate. Come on. Did you watch the game?
0: Yeah, I did watch the game. I did. Albeit I was watching for Kylie. But I'm not a massive AFL junkie, but it hooked me in. Like, it was good, a really good game of footy.
1: I know. See, you don't even have to be a sport head to enjoy that. You know what I mean?
0: No, I know. But I also feel like Brisbane, like, love them, congrats. But they've won the last three grand finals in a row. It's like Melbourne Storm. Yeah, Melbourne Storm always win the NRL grand final. And you've got to think, like, it's not worth watching. We love an underdog in this country.
1: We do love an underdog. And aren't you guys tired? Like, no one cares. Like, come on, guys.
0: But then also, surely we need to investigate. Like, why are they winning?
1: Oh, well. Who knows?
0: Not you.
1: I'm a conspiracy theorist, so I'm like.
0: Okay, hit us.
1: No, I don't know. I don't actually know, but it's pretty sus. I find it suspicious when anyone is spectacularly good at sport.
0: Yeah.
1: That's all I'm saying.
0: I'm with you. Oh, so you think doping?
1: No, I did not say that, but, you know, maybe.
0: Can we send that to Daily Mail, Sam Frost? The reason that the Lions won? Doping.
1: Well, you know, I don't know. I just don't trust anyone. Like, how can you be so good?
0: How can you be so good consistently? Yeah, I'm with you. It's got to be more than creatine and protein shakes, you know?
1: Well, remember back in the day, who was that cyclist that kept winning and winning and winning and then it came out that he was doping?
0: Yes.
1: Remember what was his name?
0: Armstrong. Lance Armstrong.
1: Armstrong. See?
0: Okay, yeah.
1: You never know, mate. You can't. That's why I can't trust anything.
0: What about Kathy Freeman? You reckon she was on it?
1: Oh, no, she's the best. We love her.
0: Nah, she's an icon.
1: You can't say that about Kathy.
0: She won in her own right. Yeah, absolutely. Yep. I did love Kylie. So Kylie was on, obviously she was on stage, but she had a bunch of celeb friends and there's split sort of opinion online. So the inspired unemployed were there with her. They kind of played the locomotion traffic conductors, which I thought was funny. I mean, I don't think she needed them there, but it felt very Super Bowl.
1: Those boys, mate, they do a lot of things now. They're on ads. They're in everything now.
0: Yeah, they got TV shows.
1: They got TV shows. It's pretty. I mean, it's a pretty good for them. They were just doing like memes, weren't they?
0: And Instagram then, jokes.
1: Instagram.
0: Now
1: I feel like
0: on
1: I'm
0: stage.
1: 100 years old sometimes when I'm talking. Weren't they doing those
0: memes?
1: Things? Now they're on the telly.
0: And they're unemployed. It's in the name. They need the work. No, they're richer than all of us combined.
1: I know.
0: She did Padam. Padam was great. Mind you, singing live.
1: I know. There was not a hint of miming, we don't think.
0: No. Miming? I love that you call it miming, not lip syncing. Any hint of clowning or gymnastics from God? Wait, is this miming? Hold on. Is she wearing any gloves or a French beret?
1: Oh, what a track.
0: I know. See, now that's why this is the greatest halftime performance we've had, because it was hit after hit after hit. There were no misses. There were no tracks that you went, this is when I go to the fridge to get a drink.
1: No. Everyone's eyes were glued.
0: Yeah, this is with G-Flip too. Oh, no, this is Dom Dolla. See, she just had too many people. Oh. Yeah, give us some, Sam. See, humming along there.
1: You can't help it. You can't help it.
0: So good. Congrats, Kylie. We love you. We'll take this to a break. When we come back, we're sending you to Japan for Benson Boone tickets happening before 5 o'clock on Nova.
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3: 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There's congestion for the Gateway Motorway northbound from Boondall through towards the Bruce Highway. It's under speed for the Pacific Motorway in both directions around Springwood. There's also a broken down car for the Logan Motorway. It's just westbound at Stapleton Road through Heathwood. Delays from Parkinson. You wouldn't operate a chainsaw blindfolded, so why dig without searching before you dig first? If you don't, you're digging blind. Search before you dig online every time. Dropping to 15 degrees tonight. Expected top tomorrow is 25 and showers on Nova 106.9.
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0: my soul. Monday afternoon on Nova, driving you home. Mitch Turi, Sam Frost. We're talking, I don't want to say the P word. Well, how else can we say it, Sam?
1: Okay, so a divorce expert has said that men are milking going to the bathroom to get out of doing family responsibilities.
0: Which I think is, we have to listen to the divorce expert because that's her whole
1: thing. Imagine if she got that wrong, you'd be like, do you do anything else?
0: Well, no, more if a divorce expert came out and was like, fix your car tyres, I'd be like, shut up, like, what? That's not your domain, you know? But this is like a bread and butter, like what causes divorces. So 13, 24, 10, what are you doing or what does your partner do to get a bit of an alone time moment rather than face brunt up and face your love or actually spending time with your partner? Pretty grim, isn't it? What do you do, Sam? Sam was just saying that Sam will do an extra bit of a grocery shop.
1: Oh, yeah. Like, you know, I take my sweet A time doing anything. Like, I'll go to the post office for a really long time. It's literally just down the road. I'll be gone for 2 hours.
0: Yeah.
1: You know what I mean? You just got to do what you got to do to get some alone time. That's all I'm saying.
0: And I don't think it actually stops. Like, my mum, right, 63, love Michelle Turi. She's incredible. Works 2 days a week. But every other day, you've never met a busier woman in your life. Friends coffee with Sue, and then she's got to go see Carol, and then she needs to get the car washed, and she couldn't possibly go with you to where you needed to be with you because she's also at the doctor's for the third time that week, fully healthy. It's incredible.
1: So people are doing it. Everyone's doing it, and it just doesn't stop.
0: No, Narelle, 13, 24, 10. Are you the same? Is this happening in your life? Or do you have kids? You've got a son, it says, yeah?
2: Yeah, so I think with just the men going to the bathroom to avoid time, I don't think it's that. I think it's just who they are. Because my 9-year-old son, he will sit on that toilet all day unless I tell him to get off. So I think it's just something in their brain that tells him just to sit. And it's not as if I give him chores all the time either. So he's not avoiding anything.
0: Yeah.
2: I think it's just a man thing.
0: I'm with you. Yes, I'm with you. We can't stop it.
2: Not that I'm defending them. They should just do what they've got to do and get off. But
1: oh, I know.
2: You don't see us women sitting in there for no,
1: that's right.
2: In and out.
1: You know, that's a problem because I got two boys, man. That means we're going to have to get a couple bathrooms in our house. And
0: how many do you have, Sam?
1: How many boys?
0: How many bathrooms? Oh. Well, no, you've got two.
1: I've got two boys. And Geordie, three.
0: Yeah, well,
1: we've got two, but one doesn't. You can't go to the bathroom because it gets clogged. Probably because they're on it all the time, blocking it out.
0: Wait. You've got a clogged toilet?
1: Yeah. This is boring for anyone listening, but you can't flush a toilet if you're doing that business.
0: Yeah, got it. Yeah.
1: That's the wee toilet.
0: I get you.
1: I'm sorry, guys. You asked me.
0: Who invited Sam to the radio? So you've got a wee toilet. So when a guest comes over, sorry, Narelle, I know you've called to talk about the topic, but I'm interested.
2: That's okay.
0: So we have dinner. You can weigh in on this. So we have dinner at the Frosts and I go, hey, I need to go to the bathroom. Do you have to say to a guest,
1: yes,
0: number one or number two?
1: Yes.
0: Sam, that you've got to fix that. That's so embarrassing.
1: And it's so awkward. A girlfriend came over and we used the wrong bathroom. I didn't think she was going to do a number two at 2 p.m. in the afternoon. How was I supposed to know? I thought she was probably just ducking in for a quick wee. And then she was gone for a very long time. I thought, oh, no, she's used the wrong bathroom. And you hear a panic flush.
0: Oh, you could tell, but you couldn't say anything.
1: I couldn't say anything. And then she came out. She goes, oh. And I go, yeah, you've used the wrong toilet, mate. I could have told you, but yeah.
0: You've used the wee toilet when you should have simply asked and I would have sent you to the poo toilet.
1: I know. It's
0: oh, my God. Oh, that's really funny. All right. Yeah. And Narelle, do you think that's disgusting?
2: Look, if you need to separate where you go into each toilet, so be it. Otherwise, you're going to have issues. So
0: Yeah.
1: I should put up a sign. I reckon I should put up a sign.
0: Yeah, or just fix your toilet, mate, perhaps.
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5: There's a crash in the city. Story Bridge northbound, the centre and right lanes are blocked, and the southbound right lane is also blocked. There's heavy traffic for the M1 southbound from 8 Mile Plains to Daisy Hill and almost through towards Narang for the Gold Coast run. Northbound is under speed and slowing through Tanami to Slacks Creek. Heavy traffic for the Western Freeway through Indooroopilly and Fig Tree Pocket, and there's still congestion happening on the Logan Motorway both directions as you're heading through towards Heathwood with reports of a crash. Crowded car with the ultimate road trip playlist. list? That's fun. Noise-induced headache setting in? That's one for Panadol Rapid. Always read the label and follow the directions for use. Incorrect use could be harmful. Down to 15 degrees tonight. Expected top tomorrow is 25 with showers forecast on Nova 106.9.
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9: 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Driving you home.

0: Benson Boone, sorry I'm here for someone else. That's what he said when he was spotted in Wollongong. He's in Wollongong, Sam Frost. Can you believe that?
1: Of all the places, Wollongong.
0: I know. I don't know. Maybe it's because it's a funny name.
1: That's not an insult. I'm just saying, like, that's a random spot in Australia.
0: Aren't you a Bogan, mate? Shouldn't you be supporting small town Australia?
1: I love Wollongong. Yeah. I'll be there. It's not a surprise if I'm there because everyone's like, oh, shit, she's a Bogan. Yeah. She fits right in.
0: People see Sam Frost in Wollongong. They go, yeah, that checks out.
1: That makes sense.
2: Ladies and gentlemen, Benson Boone. You and a mate. Japan.
3: My name is Benson Boone.
0: So from the gong to Japan, very different cities. That's where we're sending you to see Benson Boone. You can see him performing. He is in Australia right now. You could be listening to this. Actually, Benson, if you are, 13 24 10. Stranger things. Yeah, stranger things have happened. Tickets are on sale now. Details, frontiertouring.com. Have you been to Japan, Sam?
1: No, it's on my to-do list. I'm very excited to go, though. One day I'm going to go. You're going soon.
0: Yeah, I'm going next. I'm going as soon as this show wraps. Yeah, I'm off to Japan for the first time.
1: Oh, that's going to be so good.
0: I know. It'll be good. And Benson, like a show live in Japan, such a big city, I feel like Benson would be such a great show to see live in Japan of all places.
1: Oh, yeah. Oh, my gosh. It'll be amazing. And who? Well, can we choose someone? Can I just say it?
0: You can pick. Ooh. You can look at all the people calling on 302410. You can pick one.
1: Oh, it's exciting. This phone is booming. All right, yeah, let's choose Alice. Hi, Alice.
4: Hi.
1: Yeah, you're on the standby list to see Benson Boone. That's exciting.
4: Oh, my God. Thank you. I'm so excited.
1: Oh, you're welcome, sweet Alice.
0: Do you have a favourite song, Alice, from Benson?
4: Yes. My favourite song is Beautiful Things.
0: Oh, Beautiful Things.
4: It's by Benny.
0: Yeah. I wonder if his voice is going to get deeper as he gets older, because it's like a high voice at this point, isn't it?
1: Oh, yeah.
4: Yeah.
1: Haven't you heard, like, some people do, like, chemical castration?
0: Oh, you're Sam Frost!
1: They do! So their voices don't get deeper. It's a true thing.
0: Is that true?
1: I don't know, mate. It's a conspiracy theory. I don't know. Don't listen to anything I say, mate. Who gave me a microphone?
0: I love that the Benson superfan has stopped talking. She's like, well, that's disgusting. That's where I draw the line. In fact, you can have the standby list back. I don't want to go. No, I'm with you. I think people do that. I don't know if Benson's done that.
1: No, I'm not accusing him of that. No. I'm just saying it happens from time to time.
0: Yeah, it does.
1: I'm sure.
0: Yeah. More details on link in bio for Sam Frost. All right, we're going to go to the news next. Details on the VMAs. It's been a big day for Taylor Swift. It's been a big day for Madonna. That's all coming up after this on Nova.
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30: Fairly heavy congestion through Brisbane City for the Riverside Expressway with a report of a traffic incident. There's congestion for the gateway southbound as you're coming through Rochdale. Reports of a traffic incident at that location. And gateway is heavy northbound with slow traffic from around Boondall through to the Bruce Highway. Gympie Road's built up through Bald Hills as well as you're approaching the Bruce Highway. And traffic on the Western Freeway under speed around Moggill Road and through towards Victory Pocket. The Snooze flash sale is on now with 20 to 50% off an amazing range. Hurry, the Snooze flash sale must end Sunday. It's amazing what a little snooze can do. Dropping overnight to 15 degrees. Expected top tomorrow is 25 with showers forecast on Nova 106.9.
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1: It's
0: 4:59, good afternoon, I'm Michelle Stevenson. Well, Madonna is back in a big way with a triumphant MTV Video Music Awards, the icon nabbing 7 Moon Men, including Artist of the Year and Best Album. She also opened the ceremony with her first onstage performance at the awards in nearly 2 decades, with Sabrina Carpenter and Charlie XCX joining her. Well, we finally got the full video for Taylor Swift's new song Patient Zero, starring Dakota Johnson and Colin Farrell. The singer also making history as the most awarded artist for the VMAs with 31 after previously being tied with Beyonce. While accepting her gong for Best Music Video, the singer paid tribute to this icon.
2: Lastly, but most importantly, I want to thank and dedicate this award to one person without whom just this wouldn't be happening, and that person is the ultimate showgirl, Dolly Parton.
0: The federal government has conceded the Reserve Bank will likely hike interest rates tomorrow. Labor has released the final budget figures for the year, revealing a $6 billion boost to the bottom line. The extra revenue flows from higher than expected superannuation and investment income. The One Nation leader has called on the Albanese government to establish stronger federal powers directly targeting fundamentalist Islamic terrorism. It comes amid revelations that a Melbourne preacher urged followers to take up arms against Christians and Jews in Australia. Pauline Hanson urging the government to establish the powers to shut down extremist prayer centres and dismantle recruitment networks. Well, Australia's top criminal intelligence body believes crime as service models are helping new corners enter the organised crime world. The Criminal Intelligence Commission says encrypted platforms where underworld figures can order attacks are becoming increasingly popular. And critics are slamming a new premium feature launched by Instagram, the social media giant launching a paid subscription service to give account holders extra features, which many believe will just encourage antisocial behaviour. Now let's see what's happening on Nine News.
3: Thanks, Michelle. I'm Joel Dreyer. Tonight, woman in custody after man fatally hit by a car. $6 billion budget surprise. The government losing less than expected. What it means for you. Alleged terror plot. British Air Force Base. The suspected target. Madonna returns to one of America's biggest music awards. And Brisbane's Olympic emblem to be revealed. Nine News, your news on Nine. And Nine Now, live at 6.
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5: Driving you home.
6: Nova! Oh, happy Monday afternoon. Mitch Jury and Sam Frost here to drive you home. That's exciting news for Madonna, for Taylor Swift. Do you like the VMAs? Are you into that stuff, Sam?
1: Oh, do you know what? To be honest, not really. Yeah. I'm just not up with, like, you know, new music.
0: And welcome to Nova.
6: Yeah. Well, that's a good balance between you and I. I like the new music. You know, you wear Birkenstocks and...
1: Yes. You know what? Well, I actually did think that when I was coming in this morning. I was like, Mitch is all over everything, so I can just sit back and relax.
6: Yeah, I've got it. You live in the bush now, right?
1: Yes, I do. I'm out in the sticks, mate. So, mate, we're not watching the VMAs out there.
6: Mate, I love it.
0: It's a lot of mates.
6: No, I like it. I like being called mate. It makes me feel, it instantly connects us, Sam.
1: Yes, it does.
6: Mate, I don't think I work. Does this work ready, Michelle?
0: Go.
6: Are you enjoying the show, mate? No, see, I put a hard T.
1: No.
6: How do I do it, Sam? It's a soft T, is it?
1: Well, do you know what? It just has to come out. It has to flow naturally. And if you're thinking too much about it, then perhaps maybe it's not for you.
6: Mate. How condescending. All right, let's celebrate Taylor Swift at the VMAs. I'm going to update you on what you miss if you're not across it. All the Madonna wins and all the big moments. They paid tribute to George Michael. It was amazing.
0: Yes, my favourite moment of the VMAs.
6: That's coming up after this. New Taylor on

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0: Stella Lefty is Boston, right around the country, driving you home, 7 minutes to six, Monday, arvo, Mitch Turi and Sam Frost in for Fitzy, Whipper and Kate. They're back next week. Sam, we were talking VMAs, the Video Music Awards wrapped up during the day here in Australia, and Snoop Dogg took to the stage and has, I think, given us one of the worst knock-knock jokes of all time.
1: Knock, knock. These nuts.
0: It doesn't even make sense.
2: It doesn't make sense. I don't know. I don't know about knock. And then you said a terrible knock-knock joke that wasn't even a knock-knock joke just before the break.
0: I've got a better one for you.
2: Oh, yeah, go.
0: Knock-knock.
2: Who's there?
0: Tank.
2: Tank who?
0: No, you're welcome.
2: No. Nope.
0: You know what?
2: We've asked for calls, and I'm going to be brutal with these calls. To be honest, I'm not going to give you sympathy laughs. If it's terrible,
0: okay.
2: That's it.
0: All right. Wow. She's ending the show. High year for one day. And you're ruthless. Listen to her. The sun sets and out comes the bogan, the night bogan. All right. Adam, hello, mate. Tell us your knock-knock joke that we can send to Snoop Dogg.
3: Okay, knock-knock.
2: Who's there?
3: Amanda.
2: Amanda who?
3: Amanda Ring.
2: Oh.
0: Oh, Amanda Ring, like the fruit.
2: Oh.
3: Yeah, that's it.
0: Amanda Ring.
2: Oh, Adam. How often do you do that joke?
3: Often enough.
2: I can tell. Well, you know what? I thought it was going to go somewhere else, and I'm glad it went Amanda in. So, you know.
0: Same here, and let's move on. Gabby, hello. What's your knock-knock joke?
4: Hey, knock-knock.
2: Who's there?
4: Olive.
2: Olive who?
4: All of you two.
2: Oliver too.
0: Yeah.
2: That's kind of cute.
0: That's not cute. I think it's just the delivery. You sound like you're on Sesame Street. See, that got a good laugh. One more. Lucas. Hello. Take it home for us. What's your knock-knock joke?
5: This is my nephew's favourite one. Yeah. Knock-knock.
2: Who's there?
5: Europe.
2: Europe who? What?
5: No, I'm not. Europe who?
0: That's good. Wait, I like that.
2: Hang on.
0: He called you a poo.
2: Oh, see, boys love those jokes. That's good. Yeah, I'm glad your nephew likes it. That's a good one. Yeah, they're good ones to have up your sleeve.
0: Yeah, knock, knock. Who's there? Europe. Yeah, he said Europe.
2: Oh, he said Europe.
0: Yeah, I don't think you heard that right.
2: I didn't. So I was like, what's a Europe?
0: That's what I heard.
2: Okay, I'm ruining all these jokes. I'm sorry. You know what? Knock-knock jokes are for some people, and I'm good on those people.
0: I agree, yeah. No, dad jokes aren't for everyone. So what can you do? We can't all be Snoop Dogg on stage at the VMAs. Some of us can just be Mitch Turi, Sam Frost on air.
2: 100%. You
0: know, for a Monday arvo. If you missed it, you can podcast it. Just search the show on the Nova Player app or wherever you get your podcast. Have a great rest of your night. What are you doing now, Sam? You got to drive back to the bush.
2: I'm going to drive back to the bush and hang out with my babies and pop them to bed.
0: Divine. All right.
2: I know.
0: You have fun. I'm off to see Aziz Ansari. He's in Australia.
2: I love him. Your night sounds way more exciting.
0: You know what?
2: Remember when I was free?
0: It certainly does, yeah. I was going to do ba-dum tish. Thanks, Sam Frost. We'll see you all tomorrow from 4. Goodbye.
2: Bye.
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7: There's a broken down car and the speed limit down to 80 for the Gateway Motorway northbound through Eagle Farm. There's also a car broken down at Parkinson Logan Motorway westbound after the Mount Lindsay Highway. The speed limit there reduced to 40. A crash in the city on the Riverside Expressway southbound around Margaret Street exit has added to peak congestion this afternoon. Western Freeway is still on the slow side around Mogul Road, but Centenary Highway has eased southbound at Springfield Lakes Boulevard, and there are no delays for Ipswich Motorway. Get half price off RRP on Blackmores right now at Chemist Warehouse. 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Down to 15 tonight. Expected top tomorrow is 25 and showers on Nova 106.9.
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7: Good evening, I'm Michelle Stevenson. Well, this year's MTV VMAs was all about the music, with Madonna taking to the award stage for the first time in nearly two decades. While it was a star-studded affair that paid tribute to George Michael, belting out all his greatest hits. Teddy Swims took on Careless Whisper, Ray performed I Knew You Were Waiting, and Somba sung Faith and Father Figure. I will

0: While Taylor Swift has become the most awarded artist in the show's history, the wins also meant she officially surpassed Beyoncé, who she was previously tied with. The opposition claims the federal government is on the verge of becoming the highest taxing in history. The final budget outcome shows the underlying deficit is $6 billion lower for the last financial year, but the improvement has mainly been driven by a spike in tax receipts, especially from the superannuation system. One Nation leader Pauline Hanson is demanding targeted federal powers to crack down on Islamic extremism. The call follows reports of a Melbourne preacher urging followers to take up arms against Christians and Jews. The UK's Defence Secretary has thanked the public for their vigilance after a suspected terror plot targeting a RAF base was thwarted. Five men are in custody after a local farmer notified police about suspicious vehicles. And Perth's city beach remains closed after a whale carcass attracted a number of great white sharks up to 5 metres long. Stick around, here's what's leading Nine News tonight.
1: Thanks, Michelle. I'm Joel Dry. Tonight, woman in custody after man fatally hit by a car. $6 billion budget surprise. The government losing less than expected. What it means for you. Alleged terror plot, British Air Force Base, the suspected target. Madonna returns to one of America's biggest music awards. And Brisbane's Olympic emblem to be revealed. Nine News, your news on Nine, and Nine Now, live at 6.
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6: 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You'll get a bunch of mini Nova stations, really. Nova throwbacks, Nova country, any variety of music that you like live on the Nova Player app. So these are the songs you've most voted for in the last week alone. There's new Post Malone and Ariana Grande in here. But kicking it off at number 6, it's Olivia Rodrigo, Stupid Song. Now,

0: third biggest song in the country on the Nova Rated Top 6 at 6. It's Mitch Turi with you. Hello. So halfway through the countdown tonight, if you don't have the Nova Player app, download it. You'll get free mini Nova stations and Nova Rated, one of my favourite. You get the best music that's out in the world right now. So the next three songs you're going to hear are the biggest in the country, and Post Malone makes a cheeky stab at number one after this.
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3: 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There is a car fire for the M1 southbound left lane as you're coming through Pimpama. Broken down vehicle at Paddington, Hale Street northbound. That's in the left lane at Caxton Street on-ramp. And there is also still a little bit of heavy traffic for the Riverside Expressway through Brisbane City after there was an earlier crash, but it's easing. 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Down to 15 tonight, 25 tomorrow with showers on Nova 106.9.
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1: 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Earlier congestion through Brisbane City has eased on the Riverside Expressway and around Hale Street. It's still quite busy with a steady stream of southbound traffic through Chermside for Gympie Road, but there's no congestion for the Gateway Motorway at Deakin Deviation and a good run on the Bruce Highway through towards the Sunshine Coast without problems. 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Down to 15 degrees tonight. Expected top tomorrow is 25 with showers forecast on Nova 106.9.
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6: Take care with some wet roads this evening around the city. We've got a multi-vehicle crash, Mains Road, McGregor, heading southbound before Omeo Street. Traffic's back to the Pacific Motorway there. A crash reported causing some minor delays. King Avenue, Durack at Sherbrooke Road. A breakdown on the M1 northbound exit to Logan Road, Slacks Creek. That's sitting in the left lane. There is a crash on Oxley Avenue in Scarborough near Donkin Street. Emergency crews responding there. The Gateway Motorway is rolling well. Northbound from Nudgee right up to Bracken Ridge, and no southbound delays from Murray through Rochdale. The Snooze flash sale is on now with 20 to 50% off an amazing range. Hurry, the Snooze flash sale must end Sunday. It's amazing what a little snooze can do. Tonight for Brisbane, down to 15 degrees, then tomorrow partly cloudy with a morning shower or two, a top of 23. It's 18 degrees now on Nova 106.9.
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2: Watch out for an accident in McGregor on Mains Road southbound before Amir Street. Traffic queuing back to Pacific Motorway. Avoid that one if you can. Crash in Scarborough on Oxley Avenue northbound approaching Donkin Street. Reported prang in Durack on King Ave at Sherbrooke Road. Breakdown on the M1 northbound exit to Logan Road. That's in Slack Creek. Left lane affected there. And travelling through Woolloongabba, Ipswich Road, Sober Directions and O'Keefe Street. Unleash Adventure, these school holidays at Croc, Lost Giants to Living Legends and Queensland Museum, Caroolpa, South Bank. Exhibition leaves Brisbane 5 October. Book online now. Checking the weather, dropping to 15 degrees tonight. Tomorrow morning, shower or two and a maximum of 20. Right now it's 18 degrees on Nova 106.9.
0: 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Brisbane. And Susie O'Neill.
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0: Monday night, another week of celebrating the best Australian music. On the show tonight, I am hanging out with Jimmy Barnes' granddaughter, Ruby Rogers. She is 16 years old and an absolute superstar. 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Plus, what is it like having Jimmy Barnes as a granddad?
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6: That was incredible.
9: We're so back. Monday night. Hello, Australia. We have another huge week celebrating the very best in Australian music. And tonight, you get to hear 2 whole hours of the best. The best. Australian music lives here. Hey, Kylie Minogue is breaking TV records. We get you across that in Maddie's Music Minute coming up. What else? The Voice Australia have announced their 2026 winner. And the VMAs went down earlier today. Tame Impala out of Perth, who goes for the Fremantle Dockers. He had not a great weekend in the court box at the AFL game, but he was nominated for 2 VMA Music Awards today. Everything you need to know about the Video Music Awards coming up. Plus, I'm hanging out with Jimmy Barnes's granddaughter, daughter of Mahalia Barnes. Her name is Ruby Rogers. She's 16 years old, voice of an angel. That's coming up on the Oz Music Show. Tame Impala now.

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1: Bernadette, is that you purring or is there a bulldozer downstairs?
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1: 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Wait, are you feeling good?
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1: 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I think that new food's really working for her, actually.
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7: 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Coming up, Madonna has shouted out Troye Sivan at the VMAs today. Plus, the NRL Grand Final is coming up. Who's doing the pre-show? I might have another name, another band to throw in the mix next at Nova. Here's Sarah.

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0: so good. She's the best. The album from Troye Sivan drops next Friday. We might even get Canadian Dry, that single, before that. Maybe this Friday. The Voice Australia has crowned their winner for 2026, Young Miller, becoming the first Indigenous artist to win the show. I've been seeing Young Miller all over TikTok performing his interpretation of Land Down Under, and when I saw that, I knew he was going to win.
1: Do you come from a land down under?
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8: 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She is a brand new VMAs winner. Ariana Grande does Petal in the next 15, and you might have seen him pop up as a little cameo during Madonna's performance to open the VMAs. It's Somba with Homewrecker as we go nonstop tonight.

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0: love that Lady Hawk. It is My Delirium. Friday night, Ricky Lee and Tim, we're just playing bangers between now and 7.
1: And you're a real Lady Hawk girl.
0: I love her so much.
1: She's watching you rock out with your during that song.
0: She was like Lord before Lord.
2: Yeah, I see.
0: New Zealand and cool. Just so cool. And I would even say a little bit underrated. Go check out Lady Hawk this weekend. Just stream her like crazy.
1: What do you think is the best Lady Hawk song?
0: My Delirium's up there. Paris is Burning's great. So many. Just go check them out. Right now, though, not the serious reasons, but the funny reasons you may have called. Triple O.
1: Maybe one of the kids accidentally called because they lost their teddy and they thought that was the thing that you do. Or did grandma have, like, heartburn and she thought she was having a heart attack? You know what I mean? Like, not real things. Were there some silly things? And we obviously don't encourage this. Was there a reason that you called 000 that you maybe didn't need to?
0: This is a bit of an emergency. This story you're about
1: this
0: to tell us.
1: This is an emergency. Police in England are begging residents to stop misusing emergency service calls after a man called to complain that the gin he ordered was alcohol-free.
0: The gin?
1: Obviously, it was an emergency that he needed immediate assistance with.
3: Is it possible to send a police car or something down to Tesco Extra to mediate over a problem? I've just gone in now. They've got this miniature Gordon gin with tonic. It's in the alcohol section. I'm going over the park because it's nice and cool. I'm sitting in shade and I look at it. It's zero alcohol. And I just bought it back.
4: You need to take that with Tesco. That's not
3: no, because I'm really angry.
0: So you bought a little Gordon's gin from Tesco that was alcohol free.
1: Yeah.
0: And he's called emergency
1: to come and sort it out because it's got no alcohol in it. And the emergency service person
0: You're right.
1: just said, okay, this is not a police matter, which no. it isn't, but obviously he was very worked up about it.
0: It is confusing over there when they sell alcohol in supermarkets.
1: They do that in New Zealand too.
0: Do they?
1: Just next to the veggies.
0: I know our supermarkets are own like BWS and Liquorland and stuff like that, but it's in the actual aisles.
1: Yeah, it's amazing. And in the US, they do that as well. It's so good.
0: All right, let's go to Lauren.
5: So I had moved out of home for the first time and I was living on my own and I heard like the most horrific breaking, smashing noises and stuff coming from like my kitchen area.
1: Oh,
5: so the bedroom
1: God.
5: Was pretty separate from, it was down a hallway and immediately panicked, worst case scenario, thought someone was breaking into the home.
1: Of course.
5: Called 000, panicking, someone's broken into the home, blah, blah, blah, blah. And then the sound just immediately stopped and I thought, okay, well, a burglar's just not going to stop whatever they're doing. They're pretty rampant from all of my Law & Order SVU days.
1: Oh, of course, anyway, from all of your deep research.
5: Yes, exactly. Yes. Those crime documentaries, they really came in handy. And then went down the hallway and I have a massive Maine Coon cat and she'd obviously found a cockroach or something and was just playing the most violent game of chases. Everything smashed, everything broken, water glasses smashed everywhere and she just stared up at me and the most like embarrassing thing as well is that they go, okay, who do you want us to send? Police? Well, and I go, whoopsies.
1: Oh, no.
0: Those cats are massive as well.
1: Really?
0: Those, oh, yeah.
1: Jermaine, can you pull up a photo of one of those?
0: They are huge.
1: What's it called? A Maine Coon. A Maine Coon cat.
0: Yeah.
1: Oh, my gosh.
0: Beck, hello. Why? Is it your 3-year-old son that called 000?
6: Yeah, he was at daycare and they were learning about 000 and all the fire police and he called the fire brigade on the daycare telephone.
1: Just to say hi?
6: Yeah, he did. He got through. He actually got through to the fire brigade and then they were like, why is he on the phone? And they took the phone off him and they were like, no, we actually don't need you. We're really sorry.
1: Oh, buddy.
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17: Let's talk best friends.
18: One of my best.
17: That's what I said about you and me, Jodes.
19: Yeah.
17: One of my best friends.
19: Yes, we have had this long-running argument about that time that you called me your best friend and then retracted it.
17: I did not.
19: You did. You took it back.
17: I said one of my best friends.
19: What? You said you're my best friend and then you got on the radio and you said, I didn't say that. I said you're one of my best friends.
17: And then I caught Jodie red-handed inscribing it on her tombstone. And I was like, that's too far. That's too far.
19: Jodie Oddie, beloved wife of Greg, mother to Peyton, Summer and Harper.
17: And sole best friend.
19: Sole best friend of Andrew's.
17: A new study has sparked conversation around the girl best friend phenomenon, suggesting that some men may actually put more effort into their relationships with female friends than with their romantic partners.
19: Well, that'd sting.
17: Oh, if this is true, then why so? Researchers looked at how men interact with their female friends compared with their girlfriends, raising questions about emotional support, communication and relationship expectations. So it indicates that men often show greater patience, attentiveness and emotional support toward platonic female friends than toward their romantic partners. Now, platonic, for those playing along at home, means intimate but not sexual.
19: I don't even know that it means intimate, does it?
17: Yeah. that's what the definition says.
19: That you're friends without any sexual chemistry.
17: Intimate and affectionate, but not sexual.
19: Yeah. Okay. So as your BFF, does Cara think that you treat me better than her?
17: I don't know. She would probably hope so. I don't know about this theory.
19: Yeah.
17: And what? And if so, is it because maybe particular at work, blokes are very much on their best behaviour?
19: Mm-hmm.
17: Because of, you know, Mr. and Mrs. HR department. Classic.
19: Yeah.
17: I don't know.
19: Yeah, I'm not sure about this.
17: Mm.
19: I don't think that a man would treat a female friend better than he would treat. Well, he shouldn't. Anyway,
17: I think if this is so, it's because the female friends at work don't see all the cracks.
19: Yes.
17: They don't see the side of a man where you can absolutely be yourself and show some vulnerability, which might be just a little bit raw.
19: Oh, I think we see you.
17: Okay. Yeah.
19: I think we really see you.
17: How are those cracks looking, by the way? How are those cracks looking?
19: Producer Lucy, your partner Josh, Bosch Josh, he has a female best friend, does he not?
7: Yes, they've been friends for over 20 years.
19: Okay, and does he treat her better than he treats you?
7: I wouldn't say so.
19: Okay.
7: No. I don't know how often they chat. We catch up. I'm good friends with her.
19: Yeah.
7: I'd say birthday over the weekend. Happy birthday to you, Nat. But no, I think there's that trust there. She's lovely.
19: Mm.
7: But no, I wouldn't say he treats her better than me.
19: Okay.
17: I'm just feeling a lot of resilience and genuine anger towards Nat.
19: Mm.
17: I'm not feeling that at all.
7: Nat, call in and debate me. Go on, 13, 24, 10.
17: You've got a guy best friend, producer Lucy.
7: Yes.
19: Oh.
17: Okay. Do you think that you treat him better than you treat your boyfriend?
7: No.
17: No.
7: No. But same deal. I've been friends with Sam for over 15 years.
19: Yes.
7: He has a partner as well. She's lovely, Jacinta. Funnily enough, we all live in the same suburb. Sam, Josh and I and Nat. It's like one big happy friendship family.
19: Okay. Swinging situation.
17: So not one swinging. One big happy bowl of keys? Like what are we talking
7: about? Not yet. Not yet.
19: Give it time.
17: Not yet,
19: no. I'm feeling like this theory of yours over there is, have you got that BS button?
17: Yeah, maybe I could quite comfortably press this.
9: Bullshit.
7: What about Greg though, Jody? Greg's worked in a lot of big offices. Now he's got a smaller office with female work colleagues.
19: Well, his female colleague at Audi Media. They're really tight. They're really close. But I wouldn't say that he treats her better than me.
17: He probably
19: speaks to her a little nicer than he does to me sometimes.
17: Oh, yeah.
19: But he has to because she's an employee technically.
17: If this is true, then wouldn't you call that a red flag? Like if you're in a relationship with someone, if you're a girl and the guy that you're in a relationship with is treating someone who they're not platonic with better than you, isn't that a red flag?
7: I would say so. I wonder if this study is more aimed at the sort of late teenage, early 20 years when you're all making friends and then you're already friends and you're established at uni or whatever.
19: Mm.
7: And then you get a partner. I wonder if that's what they're looking at rather than healthy relationships.
19: Maybe.
7: Because I feel like we've just debunked this entirely.
19: Yeah. Yeah.
17: All right. If you do have a third, we'd love to hear from you. 13, 24, 10. Are you living in the same area as producer Lucy?
19: Yeah.
7: Anyone in 5046, let
17: chuck
7: me know.
17: Chuck those keys in.
19: Sometimes, though, if we're in an argument and Greg and I aren't speaking nicely to each other, I often think, gosh, you speak to Sid the dog nicer than you speak to me right now.
17: Yeah,
19: you know
17: but why would you ever speak to Sid badly? Do you know what I mean?
19: I know.
17: What a gorgeous little thing.
19: She's a little toy caboodle. She's so cute.
17: She's a dream.
19: 13 centimetres high. Maybe she'd like to join your keys in the bowl situation.
7: I'd take her.
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2: $500 worth this morning at Joe's. I'll tell you what, you never know who's going to join the show. From Edwardstown, it's Ariane Titmus.
3: Oh,
2: hey, Ariane.
3: On.
2: Morning.
3: Hi. Hi, good morning.
4: Oh, congratulations on your career. It's been unbelievable. What was your favourite gold medal that you won at the Olympics, Ariane?
5: My favourite gold medal?
2: Yeah.
4: Yeah.
3: Yeah.
5: Probably the 100-meter sprint.
3: Yes.
4: Oh, well done. Well done. That was my favourite as well. Can you swim? Ariane, can you swim at all or you're hopeless?
5: I'm better than I thought I was. But, just watching my kids swim. But I'm not the best.
4: Okay, right, gotcha.
2: I think somewhere along the way we've got our little wires crossed here. Can confirm it's not Ariane Titmus. It's Ariane from Edwardstown. Good morning. Okay,
3: all right, let's start this again. All right, Ariane, this is how it works. 60 seconds on the clock. You just have to have the power at the end of it, okay?
5: Okay.
3: All right. Let's rock in. We're going to start with you.
2: Here we go.
3: Name a colour on the KFC logo.
5: Red.
3: Yep. Is traditional cottage cheese made from cow's milk or sheep's milk?
5: Sheep's milk.
3: Incorrect. Cows. Fitz, what colour is the flower lavender?
4: Purple.
3: Yes. Name a popular brand of super warm puffer jackets.
4: North Face.
3: Yes. In what year was the first email sent? 1971 or 1974?
4: 1974.
3: Incorrect. 71. Back to you, Ariane. What road is the Adelaide Zoo located on?
5: The road on the Adelaide Zoo is...
3: Fitz. Oh, I'm going to say Plane Tree Drive.
5: North Adelaide Road.
3: Fitz, what type of rodent is Remy in Ratatouille?
4: He's a rat.
3: Yes, who sings the 1986 hit Living on a Prayer?
4: Bon Jovi.
3: What part of the body does a rhinologist doctor specialise in?
4: It doesn't matter.
2: Oh! It was a nose, by the way.
5: Yeah, I knew the last one.
2: No.
5: What road is the zoo on?
3: It's on Plane Tree Drive, Dale.
2: Or Frame Road.
3: We would have taken as well.
5: Yeah. Okay. Oh, well.
3: But not North Terrace Road.
2: Hey, Ariane, thanks so much for playing.
5: No worries. Thanks, guys.
3: Thanks, my love. Thank you.
2: It's okay.
3: See ya.
2: All right.
4: Seven Phoebe.
2: Very good on the 100-metre sprint in the pool as well.
3: I love how she just claimed it so confidently.
2: Yeah, it's cool. Going 50 seconds back, worth $750.
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1: It's a banger. It's an absolute banger.
2: Oh, well, man. There's a whole 3 minutes of that.
1: Yeah.
2: And then Can't Stop, Won't Stop. So once we finish with the hip-hop edition of I Don't Want to Catch the Bus, we hit the country version. Do you want to hear that?
1: Oh, yeah.
2: All right, let's go.
3: What time is Peyton's appointment today? What appointment? Her brace is off. I don't get them off today. I don't think by any chance am I able to go to the library until around 5. I have so many assignments and they have helpers today. But then I have to catch the bus and I have dance. That means you still get to dance on time and I can do school work. I just know I'm not coming to the school twice. I'm not catching the bus again, Peyton.
1: Yes, that's good. I have dance.
2: I played it to them last night. To say that they were less than thrilled with my work and my antics is an understatement.
1: Oh, that's very good. Jodie and Hazy on Instagram, check out that video as well.
2: Yes.
1: You're just right in the sweet spot of embarrassing teenage daughters, and that is beautiful.
2: Oh, my God, there's nothing more fun.
1: Yes.
2: There's nothing more fun than making them feel small. Oh,
1: gosh. Big shout out as well to AI-powered songs now.
2: Yeah.
1: Oh, good stuff.
2: God, Producer Lucy and I spent hours on that, didn't we, Producer Lucy?
1: She's doing it a lot. Why is Josh Farwas calling us, a.k.a. the artificial prince of pop music?
4: 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Nova
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0: feel like back in the day when you were like always calling and checking and getting the text message saying like, you've got 25 cents left. And you're like, oh my God, that's one text message.
1: Yes.
0: But yeah, so I'm on a prepaid plan and it ran out.
2: Seabass.
3: Do you know anyone on a prepaid plan?
2: I've got two of my kids on them, I think.
3: Do you?
1: Are they drug dealers?
2: It's going up all the time. Yeah. Of course.
0: Keep an eye on them. Well,
2: Are you joking? No. And secondly, how did you get... So what happened? How did Amy...
0: So
2: do we just
0: saw,
2: see you in the video camera?
0: Yeah, so eventually
2: did you come out of the lift?
0: I came out of the lift because I was like, oh, man, this is not going to work in the lift as well.
3: Yeah.
0: And I knew I needed to find a way to recharge. So I came out of the lift and logged into my Telstra app. And it gives you, like, the most minute amount of data so you can recharge. So then I've gone onto the Telstra app, I've recharged, and I've worked it out. But I was like, oh, that's the reason why my maps weren't working. That's the reason why I wasn't getting text messages and my phones weren't going through.
1: That's hilarious.
0: I don't like to be locked down. Like,
3: You're married now and you're about to have a baby. You
1: child.
3: Are locked down.
0: That's different. But
3: you
0: I
3: have commitment in your life.
0: So just many horror stories of people who have rung up huge bills and haven't realised. So the
3: but you don't.
1: But you just don't pay them.
3: A cap.
0: Nah, the prepaid plan is just, it just works.
1: It works for you.
2: I love that you're standing your
3: what
2: ground
3: are you talking
2: too.
3: About? I pay a flat fee every month and it doesn't change.
0: Yeah, I do that.
3: You can't exceed it.
2: Tough. You can't be locked down, mate. She's not getting any contract.
1: You should say this stuff Nat downloads.
0: Well, so to be fair, for a big chunk of time, I was very lucky to be sponsored by Telstra. So I didn't have to pay any bills.
3: Yes.
0: And then the day that I lost my bloody contract, I got kicked off. So my phone went dead.
3: And
0: so, yeah. And so that's the thing. I went into Telstra and I said, look, I've been a long time customer of yours. They're like, what's your number? And I told them. And they're like, oh, you haven't been in your system. I'm like, you've been paying my bill basically.
3: Yeah.
0: And I said, what's the best way? And we just signed up for a prepay because I just bought the handset outright there.
1: That's so cute.
0: Is it?
1: Do you want to see something really old school? I only just swapped over. I thought everyone was doing this with my manager. I have been working off for the last few years, well, the whole last 10 years, an Excel spreadsheet as my diary.
3: That? Yeah. Well,
1: apparently that's not like you can, there's actually apps you can use.
0: As in you're not using Calendar or anything?
1: No, no. Like I'd go in and I'd write confirm, then I'd put in the yellow. I'd fill the box with yellow because that means confirmed. I'd have to like zoom in and out like that because I don't even.
2: Yeah, I can see it.
0: No.
2: Yeah, headache
0: and
2: already.
0: It's just a shared document between you and your manager instead of just updating each other's calendars.
1: And I said, oh, are all your clients getting updated? She goes, no, you're the only one that's ever been operating off an Excel spreadsheet.
0: Yeah, of course you are.
1: But I'm a month into the new calendar. We had a ribbon cutting. I wanted to make it a moment.
0: Oh, my goodness. It's adult. We are adult. Don't let
3: me. You're ran out of credit.
0: This is how we adult, okay?
1: Yeah.
0: So if you ever text me and I don't return a text or a phone call or if
3: plausible deniability.
0: Yes,
3: yeah,
0: it's because I physically can't, not because I don't want to.
3: Yeah, because your mum didn't give you any pocket money this week.
0: So I've been here for a while, guys. I was just hanging in the lift.
1: Playing snake on your
2: that
1: phone.
2: Is very interesting.
0: Budgeting 101, come on.
2: We want to talk about if there are other people adulting like this.
3: Badly.
2: Adulting badly.
3: John, the problem is none of them will have any credit to call us.
4: Nathan, Nat and Sean. Don't worry about nothing. I am wearing a nada. I'm sitting pretty impatient, but I know you gotta put in them hours. I'ma make it harder. I'm sending pick up the picture. I'ma get you fired. I know you.

0: Nova.
1: Nat and Sean on Nova. Nat, Sean, Joel Creasy, and the one and only Caitlin Ambassador, who we just discovered is on a prepaid phone plan. And how did we discover that? Because she ran out of credit and couldn't call us.
2: Hello, Mulfoy.
3: Stuck in the lift
2: she's
3: on the way
2: in the
3: here.
2: Lift. Come get
1: ran
2: me.
1: Out of credit. She's a grown up. She's with child. She's married.
3: What? I've got a mortgage as well. Like,
1: yeah,
3: all
1: that things. And yet you're like, oh, I can't handle the commitment of my phone plan.
4: It's broke. It's working for you.
1: It is broke. It didn't work for it.
3: Well, this one time.
1: Oh, Tina's in Kwinana. Hello.
5: Hi,
1: now,
5: Tina.
1: Does this strike a chord with you, Tina?
6: It does, yeah. I do it mainly to save money. I'm a nurse and an educator.
5: Mm. Yeah.
6: And I've got 11 kids, most are grown up. Five are still at home, and even my adult kids do it because, hey, I'm all about budgeting and making sure we can save money. And yeah,
5: well, you got to, if you've got 11 kids on the ground, that's a fair
1: yes,
5: estimate. Might come
1: they're
5: back to that
6: all
5: one.
6: On the, they're all, most of them are independent.
5: Yeah.
6: So.
5: Yep.
6: Yeah. I pay $23 a month. How much do you guys
5: pay? Oh, no. Nah, yeah, mine's way over the top. Tina, yeah. On that, because you see a lot of ads come up and there's shopping centres who are selling them or grocery chains or whatever
1: the case is.
5: And there's a usual that I think a lot of them on. Do you move from one to the other or you stay with one?
6: Look, if I can see a better deal and know that the reception is going to be pretty good. But mine's on the Telstra. It's Audi. So,
5: yeah,
6: mine's on the Telstra network. So you get pretty good reception.
2: You've got to get
6: most of the people that aren't on the same one as mine in my house can't get reception because we're in, like, a dead spot.
1: Yeah.
5: Got to stand on one leg on the roof, make a call.
6: Run outside across the park. My husband is on a Telstra plan and he pays, like, over $100 a month.
1: Yeah, so
6: like, I'm not about that lot.
2: Yeah, not me.
5: Tina, can I ask you? I just want to circle back to the 11. My cousin's got 11, right? Seabass is about to have her first and I've got four. So I always say, once you go from man on man into a zone, just go with it. As many comes out as possible.
6: Once,
5: is
6: look,
5: that what you thought?
6: Once you've had three, you've run out of hands to grab them all anyway. So why not keep going?
3: You know? They start raising one another, don't they? Which is just easy.
6: They do.
3: Yeah.
6: My older kids will pinch my younger kids and take them to their house for the weekend. So
1: I see. That's good.
3: Amazing.
1: Yeah. Hey, Tina, have you ever run out of credit at an inopportune time?
6: Okay. I did, but I have a few times, and you can't recharge if you've got no credit, which is just stupid. But now you can set, by the way, this is more advice for the friend that has the phone like mine. Now you can set it up that it automatically comes out the day before.
1: Well,
3: so
1: automatic recharge.
3: I just did that when I was stuck in the lift.
6: Yeah.
3: I did finally click on auto recharge.
1: Adulting.
3: So watch out, guys.
1: Oh, look at her go. She's growing up before our eyes.
3: You know what? It's not like I have to go to the news agents to buy credit to get
1: right? Yeah.
3: The docket and you put in the number.
1: It's go to the smokes like counter at Woolworths and buy a receipt.
5: Oh, and some Horizon 50s and also
1: exactly
3: $20 of credit. Thank you.
1: Adam's in Bankshire Grove. Good morning, Adam.
7: Good morning, guys. How are we?
1: Good, buddy.
5: Adam.
1: Are you a big fan of the prepaid as well?
7: Look, I'm with Seabass.
1: Yes.
7: I was same situation. Previous employer had been paying for my phone for 10 years. Redundancy came along and I'm like, I want to keep this number. And they just said, look, get a prepaid SIM card. We'll transfer the number over for you.
1: Yes.
7: And ever since then, I've just stuck with it. I'm on one of the prepaid caps. I think it's $49 a month. Unlimited calls, text. But I do the auto recharge.
3: Oh, I've only learned that this morning. So
7: there's a but.
5: Yeah.
7: If you have lost a credit card that's set up for that auto recharge and the bank replaces it and you forget to update your details.
1: Oh, yes.
7: That's so, when you come unstuck.
2: Did something happen, Adam?
1: It sounds like this is from experience.
2: A story attached.
7: 100%, and I need my phone every day for work, whether it's using the data to tether to my laptop, I'm on the phone all day long, and why can't I make phone calls today? Why is my internet not working? So, quick stop in a Macca's, jump in on the Wi-Fi there, and
1: When in doubt, Macca's will help you.
5: Okay.
1: Oh, good work, Adam, thank you. Let's go to Mel in Safety Bay. Morning, Mel.
8: Hi, guys.
1: Now, Mel, are you struggling being a grown-up too?
8: A little bit. So I'm 34 and have been married for a long time, have a child of my own.
1: Mm.
8: Good job.
2: You're killing it.
8: My mum still gives me pocket money.
1: Oh, what are you talking about?
3: Do you have to
2: wash the car?
1: How does it work?
8: She transfers me $70 every fortnight.
5: Yeah. And what do you do for it? Joel just said wash the car, do the weeding. Yeah. What happens?
8: Nothing.
4: Money.
1: So, but you make your own money now, presumably. What happens to your money?
8: That's there. It's just a supplement.
4: Why she got you on an auto pay as well, and she hasn't stopped it for years.
8: Yeah, it's just still been going since I was at uni.
1: Does your mum work?
8: Yep.
1: So
5: she's 70 bucks.
1: She's working and transferring you $70 a week.
4: I like it.
8: A fortnight.
3: That's your coffee money right there. That's fantastic.
1: No, because you're like,
8: I do.
3: It's because you're a good girl.
8: I do use it to pay for my son's swimming lessons.
3: Oh, okay. There you go. She's not splurging on herself.
8: It's charity.
3: It's charity.
4: Nah, if you're a good girl, we'll give you some pocket
1: money. Yeah, exactly. That's why I haven't received it.
5: Girl, because you're naughty.
1: She's naughty girl.
3: She's priming you for looking after her retirement.
1: That is an unbelievable story.
5: Covering you up.
1: It is.
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0: and Sean on Nova.
1: We are talking about escapades inspired by the two naughty little kids who escaped their kindy in Melbourne, busy inner city Melbourne, and then skipped down St George's Road. And if you've been to Melbourne, that's a big road.
2: Oh, yeah.
1: Big road, lots of traffic. They had to get home because they wanted to watch K-pop Demon
2: Hunters. Oh, why wouldn't you? Hilarious. When you're into a show, by the way, sometimes you're like, oh, you can't put it down.
3: Yeah, I don't want anyone to ruin it for me.
1: Yeah, but it's a one-off. It's not like a series where there's episodes dropping weekly, Sean. we want to know, is there an escapee in your life? Claire's in Yanjibup. Hello.
4: Hi, how are you?
1: Great, Claire. Now, who escaped? What happened?
4: My mother's got a crazy dog, a Maltese Shih Tzu, and his name's George. And
3: George.
4: Regularly, he gets out and he escapes, and he takes himself on a walk. But this day, he decided to go down South Street, away at the bus stop with all the school kids. He's just waiting there, and the kids are sort of like, you know, looking at him. And then the bus pulled up. He jumped onto the bus with all the kids.
5: Yeah, cool.
4: And sat on the seat next to this little boy.
1: Yes.
4: And the bus driver turned around and he said, whose dog's that? And this little boy said, it's not my dog.
1: Yes.
4: It's not my dog. So the bus driver said, you need to get off the bus. I need, you know, whose dog is this? And he couldn't find the dog. And the little boy got off the bus, ended up ringing up my mother. It was like mum ended up taking him to school as well.
1: This poor kid.
5: Oh, he was held responsible.
1: The dog dragged him down.
4: Yeah, because the bus driver wouldn't take off because he was going to Fremantle and we were dropping the kids off. On the way. Yeah, just down Fremantle.
2: Did anyone know where the dog wanted to go?
1: Yeah.
4: Well, he was going to Fremantle.
1: Yeah.
2: Oh, okay, of course.
1: Had he tagged on?
3: Yeah, it's going to Cicerello.
2: It's gone to Yochi, obviously.
4: On the seat.

0: Oh my God. Oh, I don't. Yeah. My dog escaped once.
1: Yes.
0: And two men were in my, I walked downstairs. It was at night.
1: Yeah.
0: And I walked down the stairs and two men were standing inside my house smoking as well. Mm. And they had like tinnies of beer in their hand. And I thought they were there to like take me out.
1: Mm.
0: And then they were like, no, your dog's running down the road.
2: And they were having a tin and a dart.
0: Yeah, they were just
1: locals. They were already doing that, presumably.
0: Yeah, they were already. No, they weren't just lining up to celebrate. Yeah, I was like, it's not very, you know. It was like last year. I was like, it's 2025. Like, you know, where's your mango lush eyes? Why are you
1: exactly.
0: smoking?
1: What's wrong with you?
0: No, Jack had left the left the garage door open and girlfriend had run down to the park.
1: Yeah. Simone's in Henley Brook. Hello. Who escaped?
3: My son.
1: Okay, talk us through it.
3: He was in, all through year eight, he decided that he didn't want to be at school, so he kept wagging. And he kept getting caught because the idiot was wearing his school uniform and down the skate park right around the corner.
2: Yeah,
3: and I said, if you get caught wagging one more time and I'm going to embarrass you and you'll never do it again. He did not believe me. So the next time he got caught wagging, I had leg warmers on, a tutu, a striped shirt, big poofy hair, 80s makeup with a boombox. And I picked him up, took him back to school and walked him through the school while glaring girls just want to have fun and dancing.
0: Oh, yes. Simone, I love it.
2: Good
0: Simone.
2: Lesson, Simone.
1: Mother of the year. And did he learn his lesson?
3: He never wagged again. But the best part was all his friends joined in dancing and thought it was hilarious. And then on his 18th birthday, bought him a tutu.
1: Oh, great. Oh, perfect. Brilliant. Right. Perfect.
0: Mum's a hoot.
1: Yeah, isn't she just?
2: Good lesson there, Simone.
1: You're a fun mum, aren't you?
0: Yeah, hey, I like
1: hello.
0: It.
1: Thanks, Simone. Sharon's in Averley. Hello.
4: Hi, how are you going?
2: Good, Sharon.
1: Hey, Shaz. Okay, talk to us. Who escaped? What happened?
4: Oh, my twin boys. They were always escaping. So, couple of stories. So, one was when they were probably two, maybe three, and we had the lock on the front door and the chain that goes across.
1: Yes.
4: And I went and had a shower and I could hear this knock on the door and I come out and I was like, oh no, the front door was open and the knock on the screen door. And a lady had my son, my one son with her. So what they'd done, they'd gone and got a kitchen chair from the dining, like the dining room, pulled it up to the door, unchained the door, unlocked it and walked off down the street. And I'm like, oh no, where's the other one? So I run outside and the other one's just walking up the street as proud as punch, like looking really proud and pleased with himself.
0: Well, he did it.
4: That was one time. Another one was school. So we, like the after school care, they go to school holiday program. So they had to go to the movies. Well, didn't have to go to the movies, but movies.
0: Mm.
4: And there was a time zone. So they slipped out of the class when they were, you know, as they were walking past and actually were playing in time zone. I get a phone call later on saying that, you know, your kids went missing and they were playing in time zone. They were telling me off.
0: They're doing very well air hockey.
4: You're looking after them.
2: Yeah, it's on you.
4: And then the third one was the same thing at school. They walked home at 5 years old. They slipped out of after school care and just walked home.
1: Was it far? How far was it?
4: Yes. So that was in Dart. So that was from, maybe, I don't know, a kilometre?
1: Yeah.
2: That's a fair effort. At five?
4: Yeah. So they walked home and then I get the phone call and they're like, your kids are missing. And like they went and drove to my house and they, sure enough, they were there.
1: Hey,
2: Sharon, twin boys.
1: Is there one of the twins that's the bad influence and the other one just goes along with it?
4: Yeah.
1: Okay.
5: Nathan, Matt and Sean. Nova. The Grammy-nominated pop phenom superstar.
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0: Lucy and Susie O'Neill.
1: I'm at a tough stage right now.
2: In life?
1: Yeah, in life, in my parenting journey. But I need some tips, and you can also give me tips on this, Lutzy. Well, maybe, I hope.
3: Maybe.
1: I haven't realised how much I actually swear at home until I've had a child, and now they're starting to learn words. They're starting to mimic. Like, Flo, my daughter, can now make sounds and start mimic things.
3: Can she talk?
1: Hey, she's walking now.
3: She can walk.
1: Yeah, she's walking. She's using all her brain power walking. She's having a little sleep regression. But the two specific words, obviously, there's the S one, which is harder for them to say because that S sound for a kid is a bit difficult.
3: Like meaning poo?
1: Yes, that word, yeah. Okay. But then the F one is quite easy
3: meaning
1: for a child.
2: Don't say what
1: don't
2: that
1: say
2: means.
1: That. But put it this way, I, on the weekend, something happened, I said it, and then she just goes, fuh. Like, she's starting to pick it up.
3: Oh, okay, you got to be careful.
1: Yes. And I don't know how to stop, actually. It sounds really dumb and sounds easy, but to stop swearing in your everyday normal life just at home.
3: I don't know how much I swear. I go through stages. So you do swear a lot. You don't swear much in here.
1: No, but I mean, I like, maybe just in general sentences at home, I'll add it in here and there or...
2: I mean, I'm not a parent, but my thoughts on this are the kids are going to learn to swear.
1: Yeah.
2: I mean, it's impossible.
1: So you reckon just exposure therapy early on?
2: Well, my point is, like, who do you want to teach them to swear? And more importantly then, maybe if you get on the front foot, say, yes, look, I can swear because I'm an adult, but also knowing when to swear, or more importantly, when not to swear is actually the life skill. In my opinion, everyone swears. Everyone knows how to swear. Yeah. Everyone has the capability of swearing, whether you're 4 or whether you're, 54 or 84.
1: Yeah, yeah.
2: Your kids are
1: they're going to swear.
2: As soon as you get your device in front of them, they're going to learn how to swear.
1: That's true.
3: So you're saying teach them when it's appropriate.
1: Well, but when's the right time? Because she's like a year and a half.
3: You know what I think? Yeah. I think teach them early that it's the wrong thing to do.
2: That's what I'm saying, yeah.
3: But I did with Bill when he swore. I mean, he was a little older than 1.5, but I remember this. I washed his mouth out old school with soap.
1: Oh, that happened to me from my mum back in the day. Mm. You followed through with it.
3: I think I used liquid soap though, because I don't think we had bar soap, because bar soap.
2: I'm trying to work out whether that's worse. Yeah, is that better or worse?
1: I had the Dove bar soap. I had that. That was horrific.
3: And did it stop you from, swearing at the time?
1: I don't even know if it was swearing or something. Well, maybe it was, I think it did. I can't remember now. I just remember how bad it was in the sink.
2: I'm just saying, I don't know, I don't know when it starts, but I'm presuming in the schoolyard.
1: Yeah.
2: By the grade one, grade two, kids are swearing.
1: Yeah.
2: And I don't know. So if your kid's not swearing, what is that kid then? That's like, dobbing on the kid? What does it become?
1: Yeah, I don't know. I mean, 13, 20.
2: You know what I mean?
1: I just don't show
2: it's not a good thing not to know how to swear.
1: The other flip side, if I say, hey, it's bad to swear, don't swear, they'll want to do it even more, right?
3: Yeah.
1: Because they'll just want to go against you.
3: You always do what you can't do.
1: Yeah.
2: There's also something incredibly proud, I'd imagine, as a parent when your kid uses swearing in context.
1: Yes.
2: Yeah.
1: That will be a great moment.
2: Oh, that's a wonderful use of that word.
1: Well done. 13, 24, 10, it happened to you, or you got any advice?
3: We've got another Susan who's called in. This is Morning of Susans. Is this the same Susan?
4: No, it's a different one.
1: Oh, this is Susan from Klanga.
3: What do they call you?
4: Yes.
3: They call you Susan or Susie or Sue?
4: Yeah, just Susan.
3: So I love that.
1: We're talking kids swearing, Susan. What have you got for us?
4: Well, I enforced on my child that about how people swear. You can't stop swearing, but young children don't swear. So he is still at 16 now and he will not swear. Even the word crap is not a swear word for him, but he's okay being around people who swear, and adults, when they swear to him, they'll go, oh, sorry, mate. He'll go, it's okay. But he will not swear because I just said from a young age, children don't swear, adults will though.
2: Right. Well, that's kind of what I said. That's interesting.
4: Yes.
1: Okay. And it seems to have worked.
3: Did she get Bruno Mars tickets?
1: Oh, yeah, I forgot. You get Bruno Mars tickets as well.
4: Oh, thank you.
3: Did you know that, Susan?
4: No, I didn't.
1: She was just calling for the swearing
3: gear. How good is that?
1: Yeah, well done.
2: A real call.
1: Yeah. We had a real one. Maddie.
2: Bottle that woman.
1: Maddie had a Victoria Point. What did you do with your daughter?
5: So my daughter starts singing Paint the Town Red, where it starts off as,
1: please.
5: I said what I said.
2: Yeah.
3: I don't remember that.
1: Yeah,
5: she doesn't walk
2: your
5: in.
2: Cat.
1: Yeah.
5: Yes. So she walks in school singing it.
2: See, that's,
5: and I'm trying not to laugh.
2: It's funny as anything, obviously. But
1: we've changed here to get Trick.
2: Trick.
1: That's the radio version.
2: S word.
5: Yeah.
1: No, the B. B.
2: Yeah.
1: Less bad, I suppose, out of all the swears, but it still has that B in it.
3: How old is your daughter when she's singing it at school, Maddie?
5: Seven.
3: Seven.
2: Yes.
6: I mean, yeah. And so then rolling in singing it.
2: Again, the challenge there is explaining when and where not.
4: Yeah. You know yes, we're proud to say other words instead.
1: Yeah, does that work?
4: No, yeah. No, not really.
1: Yeah, it never works. Okay.
3: Well, right. You got tickets too to Bruno.
1: Oh, yeah, yeah, you're going to Bruno, Maddie.
4: Thank you so much. My daughter's very excited.
1: Tell her not to swear at Bruno as well.
4: The other one.
1: Oh, the favourite. Good.
0: Nick Lutze and Susie O'Neill. Club Nova is sending you to see...
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0: Lutzy and Susie O'Neill. These
1: are a few Lutzy's favourite
2: things. Well done, Neil.
3: Okay, it's Lutzy's. It's Lutzy's big birthday on Saturday. He's turning 50. It's hard to believe, I know.
2: He's growing up.
3: Just the other day, he was 32.
2: He still has strawberry milkshakes.
3: And now he's 50.
4: My 40th does feel like.
3: It feels like yesterday.
4: That's crazy.
3: So each day we here at the radio, your radio family from Nova,
2: are going to give you... Your Nova family.
4: Right, yeah.
3: Are going to give you a present.
4: Okay.
3: Which you will open on air, because you're very good at describing things on air. You can describe it to everyone. And everyone who gets on air to wish Lutzy a happy birthday...
2: Will also get this. Okay, we're doing a different one each day.
3: Yes.
4: Right.
3: So until the crescendo on Friday.
4: So everyone from this point forth in the show that's on
3: air... No, just in this section.
2: Just in this section.
4: Oh, sorry, a little bit of a blitz. Mini blitz.
2: Yeah,
4: mini
2: blitz.
4: Okay, right.
3: Thank you for clarifying.
2: A 50 blitz.
4: Okay, seems like this is merch you've gotten from a sporting organisation.
3: Huh? Well, you probably have a good connection to most of the
4: prize...
2: Should I go this first? Should all be sponsors.
4: Okay, it's a Truckee's hat, I can see.
3: Yep, Truckee's hat.
4: So let's see what it is. Oh, it's a Maui Jim sunglasses hat.
2: Yes.
4: Happy. So does everyone win one of these?
3: Yes.
2: No.
4: Well, hang on. Everything. There's actually a sunglass case.
3: Yes. What's in the sunglass case?
4: So I've got a... And you know what? The colours, that Maui Jim, the blue and the white.
3: Mm. Beautiful.
4: Mm, oh, delicious. My God. A pair of sunnies.
2: Yes.
4: But they're cool Maui Jim, but they're the...
2: Running.
4: They're the, the ones that were cool back in the day and now they're back again. The sort of the blades.
3: The blades.
4: The blades.
3: For when you get back
4: from
3: into...
4: From Maui Jim.
3: When you're back into your running, which you're trying to
4: at
3: the moment.
4: I'm going for a walk today.
3: Yes.
4: Yeah, so I wear these today.
2: You wear them on your walk. You'll be the fastest walker out there with those things on.
4: These are amazing.
2: Yeah.
3: Okay, we've leaned quite heavily on your sponsors.
2: Connections. Yeah. Budgets are tight.
4: They're all blue.
2: But it means that whoever gets on air, yes, they get Bruno Mars tickets, which is amazing, but they'll also get everything that you just received, Lutzy.
3: Oh, yeah. The calls coming in.
4: There's a Maui Jim... like it's one of those
3: wet
4: cool wet bags.
3: That's great.
4: Where you fold them
3: which
4: over.
3: I would,
4: you know, when you fold
3: over
4: the top and then click it?
2: Yep.
4: That's good. Thank you, Maui Jim.
3: When you go swimming, you can...
4: We love you, Bonnie.
2: Yeah,
4: this
2: Bonnie's
4: is all
2: great.
4: This is a Maui Jim pack.
2: You got the Maui Jim pack with the sunnies,
4: so two
2: the hat.
4: Of those. So two of those bags, the sunnies, the sunglasses, and also some other paraphernalia.
3: That's cleaning. That's glasses cleaning.
4: Surrounding cleaning. So it's a Maui Jim pack.
2: Sarah out of South Ripley on 13-24-10. Good morning.
5: Good morning.
2: Hey, you're going to Bruno Mars. Well done.
5: Yes, brilliant.
3: What would you like to say to Lutzoid?
5: I was going to sing him happy birthday if he wanted me to.
2: Oh, yeah.
4: Okay.
5: Are we talking like Marilyn Monroe?
2: Yeah, I think so.
4: Definitely Marilyn.
5: Oh, really? Okay, yeah. Let me get my Marilyn voice on.
4: What are you wearing? Just quickly. I mean, it's not that it's important.
5: I've got my kids in the car. Come on.
4: It wasn't that sort of question. I was just asking what you're wearing. What do you wear to school? Like, the drop-off these days. I mean, I'm just interested in... what'd you have to bring them up for?
5: Okay.
2: Anyway, this will be fun.
4: It's weird that you're singing this in front of your kids anyway, but whatever.
5: Happy birthday to you. Happy birthday to you. Happy birthday, dear Lutzy. Happy birthday to you.
4: Hey. Susie's getting some movement.
2: That was good. Yeah, sit down, Susie.
4: Ring my bell, Susie. Yeah. Ring my bell indeed.
3: That was beautiful, Sarah.
4: That was beautiful, Sarah. Thank you. Well, you've won the Maui Jim pack as well.
5: Yes, winning. Thank you so much.
4: That was actually beautiful. Thank you.
2: That was
4: you.
2: Very nice. Look, it's
4: sorry,
2: another,
4: kids.
2: It's another, yes.
4: I'm not your daddy.
2: Sorry, I hate to see Mum do that on the radio. I'm not your daddy.
4: What's that?
2: Well,
3: another Susan.
2: Susan,
4: what's that? Wait,
5: Hello.
2: Hello,
4: Susan. How many Susans listening?
2: This is a show of Susans from Karina.
5: Yes, happy birthday, Lutzy.
4: Thank
5: you,
4: Sue.
5: Have the best day.
4: Yeah, what's that later in the week, but it's best week. We'll say it best week. Thank you, Sue. Appreciate it.
5: You're most welcome.
3: As part of your Maui Jim pack, you also get a key ring, but it's like a tool.
4: Ah.
2: Just what he needs.
4: It's a tool. For sunnies?
3: I think it's a sunny. It's a little...
4: Oh, my God.
2: That's great to start.
4: I actually need... I'm not even kidding. I got some sunnies and that lost a little pin.
3: Yeah.
2: Yeah.
4: And I can now fix it with this.
3: It's a flat screwdriver, but a miniature one.
4: Yeah.
3: So basically, they're good for a lot
2: when
3: of things.
2: When they get a bit
3: things.
2: Loose, too. Yeah. Like that, yeah.
3: Actually, mine is...
2: Hey, Sue, you're getting the Bruno tickets and the Maui Jim gift pack.
4: Thank you.
5: Oh, my God. Thank you so much, guys. We love you.
4: Thank you.
3: No worries.
2: We got a Jess.
3: Like ladies.
4: I feel like I'm buying friends right now.
2: You're a little bit.
3: There's a lot of ladies coming in.
2: We got a Jess out of Samford. Hello, Jess.
6: Hello. Happy birthday, Lutzy.
4: Thank you, Jess. I appreciate that.
6: I also want to let you know, next year the Broncos will win for you again.
4: Well, it's been what's happening, hasn't it? It's been one year on.
6: Belated birthday present for you.
2: That'll come.
4: Well, hope you're right, Jess. Hope you're right. Thank you. You've won the Maui Jim pack and Bruno Mars tickets.
6: Thank you. That was
3: nice.
6: Thank you. Happy birthday,
4: Lexi. Thank you.
3: Oh, another one. It's another lady. They all sound really nice.
2: I know.
3: You didn't ask her what she was
2: wearing. Yeah. Why don't you ask her?
3: Rebecca from Waterford West. What are you wearing? I'll ask it. What are you wearing?
7: Shorts and a t-shirt.
2: Oh, nice.
3: That seems creepy when I ask it.
2: Yeah, it's creepy when anyone asks.
4: Definitely creepy.
2: But it's better when you than when we ask. Anyway.
4: Shorts and a t-shirt.
2: Beck, anything you
4: I can work with that.
2: Anything you want to say to Lutzy, Beck?
7: Happy birthday, and you look really good for turning 50.
4: Oh, thank you.
2: There you go.
4: Yeah, I just need to probably walk a bit more lately. But yeah, that's we just had that discussion off air.
2: We were having a big off air chat about scales.
4: Yeah, I appreciate that, Rebecca. And you have yourself a wonderful week as well. Yeah. You've won the Maui Gym Pack and the Bruno Mars tickets.
2: Yeah.
7: Thank you so much.
2: There you go.
3: That'll be happening every day this week.
2: Different presents every day.
3: Yeah, tomorrow's a good one.
2: The Festival of David continues.
0: Nick, Lutzy and Susie O'Neill. 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

0: Nick, Lutzy and Susie O'Neill. It's Nick, Lutzy and Susie O'Neill's
1: Producers Press Conference.
2: All right. Hey, settle down. We only have time for one question each, please.
3: Susie, Nick Davis, good housekeeping. You mentioned earlier in the show that sometimes filling silences at the dinner table can be difficult. Please, for all of us out there, give us a few of your tips to make an intimate dinner go quicker when you need it to.
4: With words or just what I do to make it go quicker? If things get really bad, I'll bring my phone out, which I know you're not meant to do. But generally, it's a monologue of me just talking. Occasionally, I ask a question, but then...
5: Is this just you and Cliff?
4: Oh, yeah. Sorry, Cliff and I at the table. Yeah. Kids aren't there. We had happy hour yesterday afternoon. The same thing happened. We were just sitting there in the chair, looking at the sun go down. And I swear, I kept... And I'd break for like 10 seconds for Cliff's... It must be like, Nick, when you're working with me on the show, actually.
6: It's us in the half-five. Oh, right. Yeah, just me talking and Sue's going, what?
4: Yeah, it was like, isn't it frustrating?
5: For who? For him?
4: No, for the talker.
6: Yeah, and he'll just say, you get nothing back.
4: Yeah, and he'll just say, oh, that looks good. Oh, you know, I'll go, blah, blah, blah, blah. Yeah. Here I go again.
6: And you keep going. Yeah. I can't imagine that. I can't imagine gas baggy Sue's just going non-stop.
4: Yeah, we have to when you're married.
6: Yeah.
5: Your show.
6: Yeah.
5: 5 o'clock show.
6: It really is. Tomorrow the 5 a.m. hour, that's gonna be you, all
4: we'll
6: right.
4: Do how I okay. talk to Cliff.
6: I'll be Cliff and you be
4: I'll be me.
6: Okay, sweet. Yeah.
7: Nick Lachlan Sands here on behalf of the Nova Legal Department. We have a contractual obligation on this show because we have been giving away Bruno Mars tickets to every single listener to say the credit line three times. I think you've only done one so far, so can you please, on behalf of the client, deliver another
5: credit line?
6: You've done two. I've done two.
5: I think I've done two.
6: Yeah, I've definitely done two.
5: I feel like the Bruno people would be very happy.
6: They'd be stoked with that and all the mentions. But funny you say, because Bruno Mars did, you know, he's bringing his romantic tour to Brisbane in March 2027.
5: So where's he playing? I don't think you did mention that.
6: He does have special guest Tyler and Anderson Pack as DJ Pee-wee. Well, I can tell you tickets are on sale, livenation.com.au.
5: Sorry for asking.
6: And he's playing at...
4: He needs...
5: The Ensign. Is he? No.
6: I actually don't know. Where's he playing?
5: Come on. I thought maybe
6: Suncorp. I thought it was Suncorp.
5: Is
6: I didn't want to just throw it around.
4: Suncorp?
6: I thought it was Suncorp. I just didn't want to just chuck it out there. It didn't have that on my sheet. Nova Legal Department, if you could.
4: Is that
5: that's huge.
4: Is that a clean?
6: That's clean.
4: You know, without any. Do you need to do it again?
6: No, that's good. Wait, did you want to add anything or?
5: No, the Suncorp thing's interesting. I wasn't sure whether it was there or Boondall.
6: Yeah, Suncorp. Yeah, big one, big hitter. So
4: massive.
5: Big one.
8: Yes, you. Ash here from the Many Happy Returns. Lutzy, you've got a milestone birthday this Saturday. If you could relive 1 year of your life, which year are you picking?
4: Ooh, that's a good one.
6: 1 year.
4: I like that.
6: Ooh, that is hard.
5: I mean, in general terms, just age-wise, I think 19 is always a good year because you're old enough to do everything but not old enough to be responsible yet.
6: Yeah.
5: So if you stuff up when you're 19, it's
4: except
5: like,
4: the war
5: era.
4: Except the Vietnamese.
6: Oh, except getting posted to the war, of course.
5: Well, it wasn't...
6: Susie was around
5: 19
6: then, you see.
5: During the Second World War.
6: All Susie's 19
4: I was only
6: year old,
4: 19.
6: All Susie's 19-year-old friends were getting posted, so she's it really triggers her.
5: Non-World Wars... aside, 19's a very good year.
4: Yes.
5: I think.
4: Yeah.
5: But I mean, honestly, like you know, this year's been pretty good for me so far.
6: Oh.
5: I can't really complain.
6: Wow. That's
4: nice.
5: Every year, we're just getting started, baby. That's my ethos.
4: Oh, we should get a tattoo with that on us.
5: We should actually.
6: You know, someone actually, I'm turning 35, and someone said, "I'm getting old," and I said, "We're just getting started."
5: We're just getting started,
4: baby.
6: I took that one from you, baby. Yep.
5: Baby. No more questions.
2: That concludes the press conference. We'll be taking no more questions.
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4: You are listening to Nova. It is Jace, Lauren and Clint. Lauren, you're in charge of your niece. You had babysitting duties
3: on the weekend. I did. Took it very seriously. Or as always, you might notice I'm wriggling and stretching a lot this morning. I think I've put my neck and back and one side out from carrying her around.
2: I was going to say, how much parenthood carrying do you do with her? How old is she?
3: We did a lot of walking. She's 2.5.
2: Okay.
3: Like there was just like going to the park and going to the shops and then she
2: gets tired.
3: She's like, I need you to carry me. I'm like, you're so cute. Of course I will.
4: You'll be able to relate to this then. Or your brother will because he was happy to palm off the kid. A woman has gone viral online because she gave birth. 4 days later, her mother-in-law rocked up at the house to take the baby off her hands.
3: What do you mean?
2: To babysit.
3: Like just to help.
4: Yeah,
3: to help
4: I'm going to take the kid out.
2: That's good,
4: for the
2: isn't
4: day.
2: It?
4: I would love
3: for the
4: that.
3: Day? You can't take it for the day when
2: no,
3: it's 4 days
2: No, not a newborn.
3: Old.
4: Well, the mum wasn't happy about it, so she she wrote a song and hit the socials with it.
23: I wasn't asking, young lady. I am the reason you had this baby. She's partially mine. Excuse me? How are you the reason?

0: This is Nova. You got Jace, Lauren and Clint. We are asking, what's your mother-in-law like? 13, 24, 10 to join us
1: on
0: the
1: air. Why do mother-in-laws get such a bad rap? No one ever bags a father-in-law.
0: Because the mother-in-laws can be quite controlling.
2: Oh, what?
1: Yours in
2: one in particular.
0: No, but I know my mum back in the day would have, you know, been putting a foot down with my dad, would have just been relaxed and easy.
1: If you hit the jackpot with a mother-in-law, you're laughing. My mother-in-law has sadly passed away, but I've got sister-in-laws and they're awesome.
0: Yeah.
1: I love them so much. I've hit the jackpot with the in-law family.
0: What about you, Anna?
3: How are you all?
0: We're good.
2: We're great.
3: That's good. So I have a bit of a story. I'm recently married, right? Mm-hmm. And my husband, he's like the only child, like the only son, right?
1: Only child. Only sons and mother-in-laws.
3: Yeah, and I kind of vibe like if you're the mum of the bride, you're a little bit more involved. But I thought I would do the right nice thing and be like, only child getting married, I'll involve you. Mm-hmm. It was like complete nightmare. Like she would have to have a say in everything. Like my dress, I wore strapless against her will, and she kept telling me the whole day how my shoulders were too broad in the dress. My bridesmaid colours. And the worst thing is on the wedding day, she wore white as well.
2: Is that a no-go? That's it.
1: You don't wear white for someone else's wedding.
2: What about a cream or an off-white?
1: No, absolutely not, especially as a mother-in-law. But where's your husband, Anna? Like he needs to stand in and go, Mum,
2: back off.
3: I know. I kind of couldn't because, like I said, I just feel like so sorry for her that she has no other kids to marry.
1: I know, but he needs to say, come on, Mum, just pull back a bit.
0: I know, but when you marry, it's mums and their boys. Oh, God, I pity anybody who's got to date one of our three boys and deal with Lou.
1: Why?
0: The mums are very protective of their sons.
1: Mm. Yeah, they are.
0: I mean, look at Bowen, your brother. I mean, rightfully so. He's a good egg, isn't he?
1: He's perfect.
2: He's a lovely boy.
0: Just
1: perfect. Golden
2: lovely
1: child.
2: Boy.
1: The son every mother would want, of course.
0: Exactly.
1: Especially when he gives her the first grandchild.
0: See, there you go.
2: Morning to you, Sarah.
1: Hi, Sarah.
2: Hey, tell us about your mother-in-law. Do you love her?
4: I absolutely love her. She's nearly 90 and Nonna is amazing. However, Jace, as a mum of three boys, I was scheduled for a C-section with twins at 40 weeks.
1: Got to 40 weeks with twins?
4: Yes,
1: Sarah,
4: which is not normal in this day and age.
2: A trophy.
1: Amazing. That's unbelievable.
4: So I did actually going to labour naturally, which she can with C-section, surprise, surprise, to my mother-in-law who had booked her holiday to arrive in time for the C-section.
1: Mm.
4: And I inconvenienced her by going early.
1: Did she actually have a go at you?
4: So she didn't make it back in time and then arrived at the hospital to see the babies and said, amazing, congratulations. So when are we trying for a girl? Because I had three boys at that point for her. Nothing worse. And Jason, you completely agree with it. I was like absolutely beside myself recovering and looked at my husband at the time and said, are we joking?
1: Get her out.
2: Oh, right. Yeah. So did you actually offer her a little bit of feedback in that moment?
4: In that moment, it was very much thanks for flying back in. We need to be in our bubble.
2: Yeah. See us.
4: And we've there was booked a lot of tears return between me.
0: It's amazing how many people will say, oh, I bet you wish you had a girl. It's like, well, you know what, we've got three healthy boys, like, bugger off.
4: Yeah, three healthy boys, and we were the first to have the children, and honestly, she absolutely adores them, and she's 90, and they look after her now. So it's a very interesting turnaround, I feel.
0: Yeah.
1: I see it sometimes if, as a mother and a mother-in-law, you've just got to bite your tongue.
2: Oh, but they can't.
0: They can't. They do, it's the
2: a lot of the time, mothers or fathers-in-law, sometimes they have to be
1: bite
2: the one
1: to bite your tongue.
0: Brooke, good morning. Welcome to the show.
5: My mother-in-law actually has passed away.
0: Right.
5: And she was really, really, like, terrible. He was the youngest son, like you say, Lauren. It's always sort of the youngest son. Mm. And the first three things she said to me when I first met her was, one, was I smacked as a child? Two,
1: wait, what did she say? Were you smacked as a child?
5: Were you smacked as a child?
1: Okay.
5: And this is before I got through the door.
0: Right.
5: Two, do I swear? And three, did I go on to university? And she already marked me off as a snob.
1: Mm. Wow.
5: I went on to marry him.
1: Yeah.
5: She caused a lot of trouble. So then I signed her on the divorce papers and we did divorce. And when she died, I married him 6 months later. I remarried him.
2: Oh!
1: You're kidding.
2: That's a twist.
1: Did you just do that out of spite to her or did you really love him?
5: Yeah, and I said, because he knew the problems, I said, now that she's dead, I'm happy. I've always loved you. I'm happy to get back with you, and we're still together.
1: Never stand up to her either?
5: No, never. Oh, went back to her and physically divorced, tail between his legs.
1: Mummy's boy.
2: Did you did you deliver a eulogy at her funeral, Brooke?
5: No, I stood up. I went out of respect, and I stood out the back. Because I'm like that. I know what, you know, you've got to be respectful. But like, I was having a party inside.
6: Jace, Lauren and Clint.
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2: Mr. Palmer, you've got nothing to hide. 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
0: Guys, big night on the box, Australian Story Live, celebrating 30 years. You can watch it on ABC and ABC iView. One of our favourites joins us in the studio, Lee Sales. Welcome back.
4: Thank you so much for having me.
5: Hi, Lee.
4: Good morning.
0: We love you, Lee.
6: Australian Story.
4: I love you too, but I think we should see other people.
0: Okay. Touché. Not the first time I've heard that.
6: That's true. Australian Story Live, is this a bit like This Is Your Life version of Australian Story?
4: It's a little bit like that. So we did a thing at the Opera House in front of 2,000 people and we invited back popular guests from the past of the show.
0: Love
4: some
0: that.
4: Famous ones like Claudia Carvin, Tim Minchin, Michael Clem, and then others that our audiences really love too and not famous. Like there's a farming couple from Queensland, Gail and Mac Shan. Gail lost the use of both arms in a horrible farming accident many years ago, and we've had them four times on the show over the past couple of decades, following their journey through. I can't even tell you what an amazing life-affirming event it was. It was really, really special. So we filmed it, we've cut it down, and it's going to be on TV.
0: Do you find stories that are based on people like that that aren't famous, just inspirational stories, far outweigh the celebrity ones that people bring up?
4: I think our audience really loves those and I really love those as well. I do enjoy the celebrity ones because you're often seeing a side of the person that you've never seen before. Like we had a big reaction when we did Claudia Carvin because she talked about her brother who's got schizophrenia and she went back and showed their relationship and how she cares for him. It was really amazing. But yeah, often those, I think the ordinary everyday people ones, and even the famous ones, I think the audience sees themselves reflected in that because you feel like, life can be pretty hard sometimes, but amazingly people kind of get through.
6: That's also not nice to see celebrities going through difficult times, but it brings out the human side of people we see behind screens and on magazine covers, and it helps people understand
4: celebrities.
6: Like, and, you know, it's not all smiles and photographs just and red carpets.
4: Everyone, you know, some people are lucky enough to get through life pretty unscathed, but almost everyone has something happens to them at some point in their life that you weren't expecting, that isn't what you would have chosen for yourself, but you have to kind of get on with it. One of my favourites from history was the Brisbane Broncos coach, Wayne Bennett. We did a story about his family. He's got a couple of disabled kids. And
0: Closely guarded man as well.
4: So guarded.
0: Yeah.
4: And so taciturn in reality. And then you see him being affectionate with his son. It's like, oh my God, it's just such an amazing sort of thing.
5: I mean, you've been in the industry for a long time, like me. We've interviewed some people, Lee. Outside of Wayne Bennett, is there an interview or a moment that sort of sticks with you?
4: I did Nick Cave last year, and that was pretty incredible because he's lost, as people I'm sure, he's lost two of his sons tragically. And I think once you start talking about things like that, you just rapidly hit very meaningful kind of exchange with people. They just really stick with you, you know, those kinds of interviews. I think you'd get this too, Clint. When you've been worked in daily news for a long time, which is often like a parade of like, here's the next terrible thing that's happening to people.
0: Yeah.
4: Mm. It's incredible with a show like Australian Story where you can see people years after things have happened to them and realise how amazingly humans are able to adapt, that they still carry pain but they somehow just keep going.
0: Do you get news fatigue? Like, I was talking to someone about this the other day. They were like, you know, what's the hours in your job must be hard. And I'm like, it's not the hours. I personally struggle just being across the news all the time because, let's be honest, most of the news isn't good news.
5: Well, I joke about it. I'm in my news detox phase, really, in many respects, because you live it, you breathe it, you take it home.
0: Yeah.
5: And it's often hard to digest as
4: well. Do you still have to keep across it a lot, though?
5: Oh, yeah, absolutely. Yeah.
6: He's our newsreader here. Sometimes he forgets to do the news, but it is his job.
4: So you don't just switch out and then come and show up?
5: No, but, I mean, you see some things. You speak to people who have really difficult stories to tell. You see the best of society, the worst of society, and it's hard.
4: It is hard. Something I've tried to remind myself a lot over the years is when you see something on the news, it's the least likely thing to happen to you. That's why it's on the news.
0: Yeah. Oh, yeah.
4: I think the news often breeds a lot of anxiety and you feel like, oh, I'd never put my kids on a roller coaster ever again after seeing that. But actually, we have a really warped sense of risk, partly because of the news, because we emphasise. Yeah. So, like, there's been a lot of shark attacks in the news recently. Yeah. You're at far greater risk in the car drive on the way to the beach than you are of a shark attack. Mm. But shark attacks still really scare us just because of the prominence they get.
0: Hey, we are on the air with the great Lee Sales this morning. I want to park Australian story for a second. On the other side of this, Lee, I want to talk trash TV. What are you watching in your spare time? We'll come back, continue our chat with Lee Sales next at Nova.
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2: 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Got a crash, Kedron, Lubbock Road near Gympie Road. Breakdown at M1 southbound of Foxford Road, exit 54, Upper Coomera. Flooding for Worrellview Peak Crossing Road through Harrisville. Roadworks for the Warrego through Carolee and Riverview. Early delays for the Bruce southbound, North Lakes and Mango Hill. And a bit wet in some parts with some rain about, so take care and drive to conditions as well. Buy the diary that saves lives. 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To the weather, morning shower to about, heading for a top of 23, right now 16 degrees on Nova 106.9.
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4: Good morning, Susie Thompson with you. The Reserve Bank is widely tipped to increase interest rates for the fourth time this year when the board makes its announcement today. Inflation remains stubbornly high and is expected to result in the official cash rate being increased to a 15-year high of 4.6%. The federal Greens are searching for their second leader in just over 12 months, with Larissa Waters stepping down due to health issues. Waters took over the top job from the Greens in May last year, replacing Adam Bandt after he lost his lower house seat. The Queensland senator has been managing a pre-existing kidney disease, but says her condition has worsened over recent months. A party room meeting will be held this week to decide the next leader. Five people arrested on suspicion of terror offences near a Royal Air Force base in southern England have been released on bail. Counter-terrorism police say the suspects are aged between 23 and 25 and all live in the London area. The men were arrested near RAF Fairford, which has been used by the US military to carry out strikes on Iranian missile sites. And landmarks across the country will light up blue today for Police Remembrance Day. Special services will also be held nationwide to honour officers who have lost their lives in the line of duty, along with the families left behind. Nova Sport is next.
1: Nova Sport.
4: Roosters remain hopeful Connor Watson will take his place in the NRL Grand Final against Newcastle. The veteran utility and former Knight is in doubt after suffering a concussion against the Dolphins. Meantime, Knights hooker Phoenix Crossland will face the NRL judiciary tonight in an unlikely bid to play in the Grand Final. And John Longmire has left the Sydney Swans after 25 years in various roles. The Premiership-winning coach has been appointed head of AFL performance at Essendon. And you're up to date on

0: 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And Susie O'Neill.
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3: 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There's a crash reported for Lutwyche Road near Gympie Road as you're coming through Kedron, and a car broken down at Upper Coomera, the M1 southbound at Foxwell Road. Motors at road traffic has built up in both directions through Parkinson and Callan Vale. Riverside Expressway is also getting busier inbound around the city exits. It's Travel Tuesday at Flight Centre. Save up to 65% on a 7-night Bali stay from $423 per person. Today only. Book at flightcentre.com.au. Heading for a top of 23 today and possible showers on Nova 106.9.
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4: Good morning, it's Mike Humphrey with you. All eyes are on the Reserve Bank today, with economists predicting a rate rise of 0.25 basis points. It comes as fuel prices continue to soar, the average for unleaded nearing $2.40 nationwide. Treasurer Jim Chalmers says the blame lies offshore.
5: The war in the Middle East has been absolutely disastrous for family budgets in Australia.
4: Federal Greens leader Larissa Waters is stepping down due to illness. The Queensland senator taking medical leave, with the Greens to pick a new leader in the coming days. Following Tones and I's sudden cancellation, Peter Volandis is promising a replacement mystery act for Sunday's NRL Grand Final. The NRL boss says fans won't be disappointed.
6: The highlight of the year for rugby league. Watch 11 minutes before the kickoff. There's going to be a big surprise and you'll be entertained.
4: Overseas and bail for the five men suspected of plotting a terror attack on a UK airbase yesterday. Police say the five, who are all in their 20s, will be under stringent bail conditions despite no charges being laid. And Taylor Swift's new music video for Patient Zero premiered at yesterday's VMAs and is now dropped on Spotify. It stars Dakota Johnson and Colin Farrell and will be released on YouTube later today. Nova Sport is up next.
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4: Knights hooker Phoenix Crossland will be before tonight's judiciary after a hip drop tackle left Nathan Cleary with a broken leg. The 26-year-old now facing a grand final ban and is in doubt for next month's World Cup. In the NRLW, Holly Wheeler with a one-year contract extension with the West Tigers. Aussie cyclist Michael Matthews with a second-place finish at the UCI World Road Championships in Canada. And the Socceroos are back in action tonight. They take on Brazil at Suncorp Stadium after last week's 1-1 draw in Townsville. And now you're up to date on Nova.
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0: 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Nick Lutzy and Susie O'Neill.
9: Nick Lutzy and Susie O'Neill.
10: Yeah, good morning, you beautiful people. Welcome to a what's set to be another great day, guys.
11: I don't even know what day it is. I mean, such a school holiday,
12: mentality.
11: Hurricane. Yeah. I don't even know what day it is.
12: Oh, yeah, so it's like between Christmas and New Year for you.
11: Yeah.
12: I don't know what day it is.
11: It doesn't matter.
10: It's flying. I believe it's Tuesday.
12: Our it's favorite. Tuesday.
11: Yeah. Is it?
10: Yeah, I believe it's Tuesday.
11: Never have guessed that.
12: I wonder where we are. Yeah, I mean, we're here.
11: We're here,
10: obviously.
12: I mean, metaphorically.
11: Where are you metaphorically? I reckon I'm in Queenstown.
10: Ooh, you reckon you're there?
12: I don't know.
11: Well, Tasmania. Byron Bay?
10: Yeah.
11: Yeah, nice.
10: Could be in Byron.
12: I don't know. I don't know which Tuesday it is.
10: It doesn't matter because you've got a good show.
11: I found yesterday that AI, like, you can talk to AI. I've been writing to it the whole time.
10: Oh, you can just like
11: now
10: voice.
11: I have conversations with it.
12: Really?
11: Ask where I should go on holidays.
12: What did it recommend?
11: Well, I gave it some ideas, and then it basically just reiterated my ideas.
10: Does yours talk back as a girl or a boy, AI?
11: It was a girl the other night, and there was a guy last night.
10: Oh, really? Switching it up.
11: Switched.
10: Because you can set it, I believe.
11: I don't know how to set it.
10: Yeah.
11: A blue bubble came up, and yeah. I realised I could talk to the damn thing.
10: Yeah.
11: And then I was getting it to do something for me, and then I put it down. I was watching telly and realised it had said everything that the television was saying for the past 45 minutes, which really confused it.
12: They're going to think that you're the TV. Your profile's going to really change.
13: That's so senile of you.
11: I know. And then I didn't know how to delete it, and I'm trying
12: Boomer.
11: To tell the computer, disregard everything I said for the last 45 minutes.
13: That's not me. That's not who I
11: am. And even AI knew. I was mad going, okay, I will do that.
10: Ah, that's funny. We got a big hour coming up. Let's rip in.

0: morning. It's Nick Lutzy and Susie O'Neill on Nova. I had my wife's auntie's 60th on the weekend. So I guess, is that my auntie-in-law? I don't know how that works.
1: Auntie-in-law. I know, but all day you've been saying to me, I've got a question for you that they were asking at this. Was it a dinner party?
0: It was a dinner. So all my wife's family are in town. They're from Victoria, some are from Tasmania, and some live here. So they all came here. They booked out this Airbnb. Some of them were staying there for a while. We took Flo over. She slept the night. Like, we stayed there. Everyone was sort of bunkering down for a bit of a night. Okay. So it was a few drinks that were had, Suze.
1: 60-year-olds on the sauce.
0: Yeah, 60-year-olds on the sauce, reminiscing and talking about the good times. And then it just came up with the classic. We've spoken about it on this show a few times before, but the back in the day, we're talking about kids swimming lessons, and then back in the day when you got told that if you wee in the pool, it changes colour, the dye, all that sort of gear.
1: Yep.
0: And we were saying, had you actually test that? And, you know, we were saying, well, the boys would just kind of let a little bit out and then just see if it did or if it didn't and then do that. And then some people were wigging out by it. And then someone said, oh, everyone gets so over the top about lying about weeing in pools. Like, everyone does it.
1: Oh, jeez.
0: And I said, I agree. But then they go, actually, Nick, you work with Susie O'Neill. She's an Olympian. She spent more than half her life in a pool. Surely she wees in a pool or has weed in a pool in one of her race suits, whether it be race meet or training. And I said,
1: Is this really the question?
0: I swear. I said, I don't know Susie's pool urine story.
2: I feel like you've already admitted it, haven't you? Like,
1: yeah, I have. I used to talk about it a lot. And now I'm disgraced with myself.
0: Oh, so you did do it? Yeah. Because I didn't know. I hadn't heard that before.
1: Well, back in the day, everyone did because you were training for 6 hours a day. You weren't.
0: That's what. Yeah.
1: You weren't allowed to get out. Well, you could, but it was frowned upon to leave the pool, you know, because you would miss laps. But I am really against it now. Like, I'm so against it that I don't even want to – I wish you had told me that was a question because I wouldn't have partaken in this segment.
0: What's so bad about in the race?
1: It's just uncouth.
2: I think everyone – I mean, Nick, surely – yes. You know, let's take professional swimming out of the picture. I mean, Susan's doing it in that regard. But most people
0: – You're doing it in your –
2: Because she had to. But most people are doing it – like, you know, I remember going to – I think it was in, like, Cabo or whatever in Mexico, going to – being in some, like, you know, party sort of hotel for, like, 5 days. And we were just in the – you know, it was a pool party.
0: Yeah.
2: And I, to this day, couldn't tell you where the toilets were.
0: No, because you're drinking beers sitting in a
2: pool. For a combined 40 hours drinking beers all day. Yeah. And I couldn't have been the only one doing it.
0: 100%. Everyone does it. People just lie about it.
1: I never do it now. Honestly, I'm really against it. You know why else? Why? I think it's really bad for your pelvic floor. I've discovered that
0: because of the running water, it instantly
1: releases. Then you're always triggered the whole time you're near water. You have a shower, you hop in near a pool, you see a pool.
0: I get that with the shower, and the shower comes on, I need to wee.
1: Yeah, so I only wee in the toilet.
0: Right.
1: Like a normal person
0: now. Did you ever, when you got ahead in a race, would you wee on your competitors in their wake?
2: Yeah.
0: Like Misty Hyman's just copping a bit of Susie O'Neill.
1: You can't do it in a race.
0: All right.
1: Think of how much energy you're expending. You can't.
0: But if you did.
2: When you're doing something else, can you pee? Like, I've never tried to pee whilst I was doing anything else. Like, you know, even if I was swimming in the ocean, I'd have to stop.
0: Yeah.
2: You know, you have to stop. Like, you can't pee in motion, can you?
1: Not easily.
0: Jeez, I've never tried, actually, now that you say that, Lutzy.
1: I just don't think we should be weighing pools.
0: I really want to swim freestyle and see if I can wee in a pool.
2: Well, backstrokes are not a completely different thing, isn't it?
0: I think that's going up. Anyway, Suze, that was the topic at the 60th.
1: Okay. Well, you can tell your 60-year-old friends, do not wee in the pool, especially when you're 60. You're going to have problems as it is.
0: Bad pelvic floor.
1: So go to the toilet.
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10: Nova 106.9. There's a crash for Beaudesert Road northbound at Illawena Street through Parkinson, and also a crash at Rocklea, Ashover Road and Balham Road. Car broken down at McGregor for the Pacific Motorway inbound. That's on the left shoulder before Kessels Road. Traffic on Hale Street has started to build towards Coronation Drive as you're coming through Milton. It's not too bad for the Bruce Highway. Southbound traffic is moving fairly smoothly. It's a little heavy as you're coming through North Lakes. You wouldn't operate a chainsaw blindfolded, so why dig without searching before you dig first? If you don't, you're digging blind. Search before you dig online every time. Heading for a top of 23 today with morning shower or two that will be clearing across the day on Nova 106.9.
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0: It's Nick Lutzy and Susie O'Neill on Nova. But yeah, the council, Brisbane City Council, has launched these new fixed parking cameras in hotspot areas around Brizzy that essentially obviously catch you out for parking. So it's not a guy rolling around doing the parking tickets. It essentially is a camera that will grab your number plate, see what time you park and what time you leave, and they'll issue you a fine and send it to you if you overstay your welcome. Yeah. Apparently it's issued 176,000 parking fines worth almost $35 million this year so far.
1: Oh, my God. I hate getting a parking fine so much.
0: So I'll give you the top five locations that are getting infringement locations the most in Brizzy.
1: Yeah.
0: So Green Square in the Valley, Green Square Close.
1: What's that?
0: I don't know where that is. But McLaughlin Street, also in the Valley, Fortitude Valley. La Trobe Terrace, Paddington. Apparently that's really policed. Park Road at Milton. And then the most fined area or street is Graham Street in South Brisbane.
1: Wonder where that is. You know they say you got 15 minutes free parking.
0: Hmm.
1: Do you have to sign up to get the 15 minutes? You know what I mean? Do you have to, or can you just leave it there at least for 15 minutes?
0: Like, how would they know? When is it? If they don't have a camera, how's a parking guy coming and seeing you within the 15 minutes?
2: Yeah. Well, I guess they still mark the tyres when they come by. And
0: Do that? I don't even know if they do that anymore. I think they just take photos and just be done with it.
2: I don't know.
0: But what people are doing, though, with these parking cameras. So apparently you can see, if you go to an area and you see it says 24/7 fixed parking camera, you'll see it there. So people who must have to park here for work or whatever, they're bringing their own, like, say, camping chairs or dishcloths and things like that, and they're putting it over their number plates.
2: Is that right?
0: So people are either putting a dishcloth and hanging it, like, over the back number plate, or they're literally getting a camping chair and leaning it against their boot so it's covering the number plate avoid getting fines.
2: Well, there's no human to move it, right?
0: No, there's no one there to move it. It's all cameras.
1: That's ingenious.
2: I was wondering which way you were going to go there.
1: I saw a thing in America the other day about trying to cover your number plate, but they just used one leaf and they got blue tack, whatever, and they stuck one leaf over one of part of the number plate.
2: Like, I'm not as... that would work.
0: Just one letter or one number.
2: You know, if it's just parking, I don't really give a rat's. It's not as if you're
0: speeding,
2: going 190
0: yes.
2: and doing it.
0: Parking fines feel safe. No one likes a parking fine, as you said.
1: No one likes a parking fine.
0: And they're pretty expensive these days, too. They really hit you.
1: The worst one I got, we got free tickets to that light show at the Botanical Gardens. Mm-hmm. You know, whatever it is. And we parked, I think, 15 minutes before the parking started. Oh. And we got,
2: smashed.
1: Fine was over $300.
2: What?
0: $300?
1: Because it was a bus zone. It was along, it was that street along, is it Alice Street? You know, next to the Botanical Gardens there in the city.
2: Yeah, yeah.
1: And we just thought, there's no cars here. It'll be right. You know, the parking starts in
2: 4:45, was there something like that?
1: Yeah, I think it was 5:45.
2: 5:45. If you were going to be one of those people checking... if you're trying that's to make budget, that's when you do it, right?
0: Your quota.
1: I suppose a bus might want it to come in. I don't know.
0: You know, you can also lose points from parking fines. Like if you park too close to a curb and it's like dangerous, you can lose a point and get like a $300 or $400 fine as well.
1: I didn't know that.
0: Mm. They can really get you some certain parking fines.
2: It's just so hard. Like that's why I just try an Uber or cab, whatever, you know.
1: It's probably cheaper in a lot of places.
2: Whoever sponsors us, I don't know. That one. Seriously, though, it's just too difficult.
1: I was trying to work out where that Graham Street is in South Brisbane because I park around there a bit near Musgrave Park Pool.
0: Right.
1: But Graham Street's actually, just to give a warning, the most fine street is between Somerville House and the Children's Hospital.
2: People go to the hospital.
0: There? Yeah. That is chaotic around there.
1: That's hard if you go to the hospital.
2: No, that's what you need when you're going to see someone.
0: Yeah, that's probably why. They're probably rushing, parking, and going to the hospital, coming out to a fine.
1: Unless they're going to Somerville House to watch a child's performance. That's not so sad anymore.
2: Less critical.
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24: There are major track closures these school holidays on the Beenleigh and Gold Coast lines with buses replacing trains. Plan ahead at translink.com.au. Heavy traffic getting into Brisbane City from Woolloongabba onto the Riverside Expressway. It's under speed northbound through Tanimura, Slacks Creek and slowing up through Tarragindi. There's some build-up for the Bruce Highway southbound around Anzac Avenue as you're coming through Mango Hill. Nothing comes close to Celebrity Cruises spring savings. 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Heading for a top of 23 today with morning showers slowly clearing on Nova 106.9.
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1: Good morning, it's Mike Humphrey with you. The federal government's conceded a rate rise is a near certainty at today's RBA meeting. Treasurer Jim Chalmers says wars overseas are playing a huge role in driving our economic woes. Opposition leader Angus Taylor not buying it.
2: Jim Chalmers gets out there every day saying, who do I blame today?
1: The Greens to pick a new federal leader at this week's party room meeting after the resignation of Larissa Waters. The Queensland senator taking medical leave as she battles a kidney illness. Waters says she'll be back to serve out the rest of her term. Apple's been asked to cough up $5.7 billion after losing a patent case in the US. A court ruling it used vibration technology belonging to another company. Three South Korean soldiers have been injured after landmines from the north detonated in the demilitarized zone. The DMZ separates the two countries and is 4 kilometres wide and 250 kilometres long. And Paulie D from Jersey Shore is engaged. Known on the show for his slicked back hair and good vibes, he's proposed to his long-term girlfriend while performing a DJ set at an LA nightclub. Nova Sport is up next.
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0: Nova 106.9, Nick Lutzy and Susie O'Neill here with you, talking weird and wacky kid names.
1: Which is why I thought of that quote, a rose by any other name would smell as sweet. Because we're about to bag people's names and it's always dangerous territory. Yeah. I'm sure they're still really nice people, but it comes off the back of Todd Carney and Susie Bradley, who have welcomed their second child together, third child as a couple, as a stepchild as well.
2: So I know who Todd Carney is. He's the former rugby league player.
0: The bubbler.
2: It's trials and tribulations, the bubbler. Uh-huh. Yeah, if you know, you know. Uh-huh. Who's she?
1: Susie. I actually followed her a bit. She was on MAFS back when I was really into MAFS or watched MAFS back in 2019. But she's actually from Beaudesert. She's a registered nurse and she worked in a nursing home in Beaudesert. Like, I think she's...
2: Really?
1: And she came into our show once. We interviewed her. She was super nice, remember?
2: Carney's sort his shite out, by the way. He's like, he's now... Yeah, he's coaching and I've interviewed him a few times. He doesn't like you talking about that sort of past, which is fair play, whatever.
1: I like them as a couple. He's been sober for 3 years. He coaches at the Titans.
2: Yeah, no, he's good. But so, the kid's name leaves a little to be desired.
0: Yes.
2: King Daryl Carney. I mean,
0: first name Darryl's, King. Middle name
2: first
0: Darryl.
2: Name King. Middle name Daryl. King Daryl Carney.
0: Yeah.
2: Which follows on, we should add, that they also share a son called Lion Daryl Carney.
1: I like Lion.
0: Lion's not banned. I've got a list of band names, and King you actually cannot have as a name. It is banned in Australia.
2: Is it banned?
0: It's banned. You can't call your child King.
2: Or Prince.
1: Oh, really?
0: Yeah. Or God.
2: Or Queen.
0: Yeah.
1: So they have to change it?
0: Well, yeah. I presume they've just posted it on Instagram. You know, that's the official way to do it. But I haven't actually got the name forms yet or completed them.
2: Because Susie, this is not Susie Bradley, she also has a daughter from a previous relationship and she called her baby Baby.
1: Baby.
2: So their kids are King, Lion and Baby.
1: Yeah. I don't mind them.
2: But
1: you may grow out of Baby, but I suppose... There's that no one leaves baby in the corner.
2: Literally, you grow out a baby.
0: Yeah.
1: There's always some names, especially when you talk to, I reckon, teachers.
0: Yes.
1: And that when they're going to name their own children, they're like, well, I can't call him Daryl, for example.
2: Because that wretched little...
1: Yeah, I had Daryl in my class.
2: I get that.
0: It'd be hard being a teacher with names.
2: I don't get that. I get it, what you're saying.
1: Oh, I think you mean people say about David, yeah.
2: No.
1: It's so weird names, isn't it? And also weird spellings. Like, I named my daughter Alex, but spelt it... Dumbly.
2: Yeah, what was that all about? Explain that little
0: situation. I actually saw it in the text the other day when you wrote it, and I thought it was a typo initially.
1: Yeah.
0: I had to say to Lutzy, is that how Sue spells it?
1: It's Alex, but I spelled it A-L-I-X because I thought we'd shorten it to Ali, A-L-I. But for someone who has a name that's not spelt in the most common name, it's really a pain in the ass. Like my daughter says to me, my God, Mum, why did you not just spell it like normal people would spell it?
2: Is that what Alex says?
1: Yes.
0: Yeah.
1: So it's tricky when you're choosing names.
0: I got a mate who's a teacher and she has some doozies. I always remember this one she said. So on the roll, when you do the roll, it just said it said K_M.
1: Underscore?
2: What's that all about?
0: K_M, like missing letter in between. K_M. And she looked at it. How would you pronounce that? What do you think?
2: Kim?
0: Kim?
2: I'm not comfortable with anything else, really.
0: Go where you think it's going.
1: What? So, I don't know where you're thinking.
0: The name, this is how creative it gets. The name is Noel because in the alphabet it goes J-K-L-M and in the name it was K_M. The L was missing, so Noel.
1: Oh,
0: Noel. Noel, yeah, because there was no L in that lineup.
1: Oh, my God, are you joking?
0: I swear, that's a true story.
1: In Australia?
0: Yes, yeah. Yeah.
1: Oh, come on, people.
0: I know.
2: Ridiculous.
0: Creative, really though. Bizarre. Bonus points for creativity, right? Like
1: Even if you've got an apostrophe in your name, it's a pain to enter it sometimes in when you got to put your name.
0: Yeah.
1: How do you enter an underscore?
0: I don't know how you do that. I really don't know how you could possibly do that.
1: What other names can't you be allowed?
0: So you can't be called Chief. You can't be called Chief. Bonghead.
1: Bonghead.
2: Who's calling that kid Bonghead?
0: You can't be called Facebook. Dalai Lama. How's this one? You can't be called Ned Kelly.
2: Why?
0: My uncle's name's Edward Kelly. He gets called Ned Kelly. Everyone calls him Ned, so Ned Kelly, but you can't actually...
2: So if your last name's Kelly, you can't be called Ned Kelly.
0: You can't be called Ned. Edward's okay, but you can't be called Ned.
1: Really? Yeah. A lot of people do. I know Craig Kelly as well, and his nickname's Ned.
2: If your name's Kelly, you'd want to get that. Some crackers out there.
0: Yeah, you can't be called Snort or Scrotum either, just if you wanted to tick those off.
1: Sometimes people name the child on where they were conceived, don't they? The city where they conceived, like
0: Yeah, I'm. What would your kids be?
2: What would yours be? Where you conceived? Yours was on a high jump mat, wasn't it? You can't call your kid that.
1: What? High jump mat? What would you get that?
2: Your parents were athletic. Yeah, yeah. Oh, your dad was a very good athlete at Nudgee College.
1: Yeah, but he was more a cricketer and he didn't do high jumps.
2: Nets.
0: In the Nets.
2: Nets O'Neill.
3: 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And Susie O'Neill.
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8: There's a crash at Parkinson Beaudesert Road northbound at Illawena Street, and it's pretty heavy going for the M1 this morning as you're coming through from the Gold Coast. There's a bit of congestion around Yadla. It's under speed from Tanami to Sykes Creek and then through Tarragindi. Delays for Centenary Highway traffic, Ipswich Motorway to the Jindalee Bridge, and it's heavy for the Bruce Highway through North Lakes through to Mango Hills southbound. Formula One returns to Melbourne this April. Don't miss out. 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Heading for a top of 23 this morning, there will be morning showers clearing on Nova 106.9.
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1: Weirdest and worst wacky kids' names.
2: Mm.
3: It's off the back of Todd Carney and
2: yes.
3: Susie having a baby called King Darryl Carney, which is actually illegal, apparently.
2: Yeah, King Darryl.
1: King Darryl. Mm. Yeah, so we asked for some weird names. Now, the text line, guys, 0457-611-069. Wayne's messaged in. I reckon Wayne's doing gear here, but he said, my ex-grandmother's name was Fanny, and she married into a family which last name was Cockburn.
2: I reckon he's telling the truth.
1: Fanny Cockburn.
2: Because Cockburn would be, it's spelt Cockburn, but it's, I think it might be pronounced Coburn sometimes.
3: Oh, it is. I had a Mr. Coburn at school.
2: Yeah, but it was
3: actually.
2: Cockburn. What an unfortunate name for a teacher. Fanny Cockburn.
1: Well, it's like, actually, my brother-in-law, you guys know Harry Barry. Is his actual, that's his full name?
2: Yeah, Harry Barry. I love Harry Barry.
1: We love Harry, just the name.
2: Yeah.
3: I know another Harry Barry.
1: No,
3: isn't that
1: way.
3: Weird? My dad's friend. A GP is Harry Barry.
2: Because it happens to, you know, ladies because they change their name when they get married sometimes.
1: Yeah.
2: Traditionally.
1: Yeah.
3: Say anything.
2: But, you know, the double names. I've known a Grace Grace, obviously, the politician. I've known a Peter Peters.
3: Yeah. Oh, yes. Oh, they marry into that name.
2: Well, Peter Peters didn't. He was just Peter Peters. So that should be banned.
1: That should be banned. Yeah.
2: Naming your kid is the same as your last name.
3: Yes.
1: Lewis has called in from Crestmead. Lewis, what name have you got for us?
4: Absidy.
3: What does that mean? Does that mean something?
4: I don't think so.
1: That's good.
2: You sound angry about it. I'm a little angry myself, quite frankly.
1: Absidy. First
2: name
1: is ABCDE. ABCDE is how you spell it. First name. First letter is the alphabet.
2: ABSADY. What?
3: How do you spell it?
4: No, A, B, C, D, E.
1: Yeah.
2: Sorry, it's written phonetically here
3: that
2: as absidy.
3: Well, that makes more sense of why they would do that.
2: A, B, C, D, E, absidy. That doesn't make sense.
3: More sense of why they would do that. This is the first five letters of the alphabet.
1: Screams if they couldn't pick a name, they've just gone, let's just take these right
2: off the like bit. That's like naming your kid QWERTY, which is the first five letters of the keyboard.
1: Yeah.
3: True.
1: Virginia at Homeview, what have you got for us?
5: Morning, legends. My niece has actually named her Tucker.
1: I don't mind the name Tucker.
3: Not Tucker's daughter, just Tucker.
5: Well, I don't think so, but yeah. At first I was like, interesting.
2: Ian Moss song.
3: Yeah.
2: Tucker's daughter, Tucker.
3: Is it a boy or a girl?
5: It is a boy.
1: Tucker. Yeah, Tucker feels boy.
2: What's their last name?
5: Oh, gosh. I had to think then. No, I don't know. Under pressure. But you have to laugh at my name. So obviously Virginia. You can put all the acronyms together, and my maiden name was Dixon.
1: Virginia Dixon.
5: Yeah.
1: Oh, Virginia that can't Dixon. Be. Oh, man.
3: Did you get married to try and change your last name?
5: Oh, heck yeah. And then my brother is Clint.
1: No, he's not. Clint Dixon.
5: Yep.
2: Just dangerous areas, yep. Isn't
1: imagine
2: it?
1: Being a teacher and seeing it on the roll. Is there a Dixon?
3: Thank you. Articulated everything.
1: Virginia Dixon. Kim's at Ormeo. Morning, Kim. What do you got?
6: Legend.
2: What? The name's Legend? That's weird because Virginia just called us Legends.
1: Yeah.
2: And
3: Legend.
6: Yeah. Yeah, a little boy called Legend. And I said to his dad, righto, I'm going to call him you little Legend.
2: Yeah, Legend. Legend for short.
3: A bit
2: Legend.
3: To live up to, but...
1: Yeah.
6: I thought he was joking, but yeah, no, legit, his name was Legend.
1: Legend.
2: Oh, I don't think I've ever heard of that.
1: No, neither have I.
3: Legend. I don't mind it as a kid and a toddler and stuff.
1: They grow out of that, though.
6: Yeah.
3: Maybe. Might be a bit hard.
1: Mark here, though, last call from Alderley. Mark, what name have you got?
7: Oh, my brother worked with this woman and it took him 2 years to ask her why she named her son something. Her last name was Horn and she named her son Daly.
2: When he
7: told her, she said, what are you talking about? And he explained. She burst into tears and ran out to talk to her husband.
2: Daily Horn.
3: Did she change it? No, she didn't.
2: Sounds like some sort of pornish newspaper.
1: It does.
2: The Daily Horn. That's where I get all my.
1: But yeah, it is. That's where you
2: news.
1: Love it. Someone's also texting him with no name to it, saying, "Our son's name is Rowdy Danger."

0: I don't mind that.
1: Yeah, rowdy.
0: Rowdy danger.
1: Rowdy danger.
0: Yeah. Rowdy. There's a famous swimmer called Rowdy.
2: Really?
0: It must be an American name. Yeah. A proper Rowdy. Rowdy Gaines is his name.
2: Mm.
0: Anyway.
2: I'm so sorry.
0: Not interesting.
2: I'm now just thinking of Misty.
3: Nick, Luxie and Susie O'Neill.
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21: There's a crash at Parkinson Beaudesert Road, northbound at Illawena Street, and it's pretty heavy going for the M1 this morning as you're coming through from the Gold Coast. There's a bit of congestion around Yadla. It's under speed from Tanami to Sykes Creek and then through Tarragindi. Delays for Centenary Highway traffic, Ipswich Motorway to the Jindalee Bridge, and it's heavy for the Bruce Highway through North Lakes through to Mango Hills southbound. Formula One returns to Melbourne this April. Don't miss out. Tickets on sale October 6th at 12 p.m. Australian Eastern Daylight Time on grandprix.com.au. Heading for a top of 23 this morning, there will be morning showers clearing on Nova 106.9.
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25: Good morning, it's Mike Humphrey with you. All eyes are on the Reserve Bank today, with economists predicting a rate rise of 0.25 basis points. It comes as fuel prices continue to soar, the average for unleaded nearing $2.40 nationwide. Treasurer Jim Chalmers says the blame lies offshore.
26: The war in the Middle East has been absolutely disastrous for family budgets in Australia.
25: Federal Greens leader Larissa Waters is stepping down due to illness. The Queensland senator taking medical leave, with the Greens to pick a new leader in the coming days. Following Tones and I's sudden cancellation, Peter Volandis is promising a replacement mystery act for Sunday's NRL Grand Final. The NRL chair says fans won't be disappointed.
27: The highlight of the year for rugby league. Watch 11 minutes before the kickoff. There's going to be a big surprise and you'll be entertained.
25: Overseas, and bail for the five men arrested on suspicion of plotting a terror attack at a UK airbase. Police say the five, who are all in their 20s, will be under stringent bail conditions despite no charges being laid. And Taylor Swift's new music video for Patient Zero premiered at yesterday's VMAs and is now dropped on Spotify. It stars Dakota Johnson and Colin Farrell and will be released on YouTube later today. Nova Sport is up next.
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25: Nathan Cleary has taken to social media thanking fans for their support after Sunday's leg break during Penrith's preliminary final loss to Newcastle. The general coming to the defence of Phoenix Crossland, who's received plenty of hate online. The Knights hooker facing the judiciary tonight after a hip drop tackle landed Cleary in hospital. In the NRLW, Sydney Roosters second rower Jasmine Strange and Bulldogs prop Hope Millard will soon be teammates, the pair getting the nod to join the England squad for next month's World Cup. Now you're up to date on Nova.
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31: Doing it for Shell Ready Express. 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
0: Oh, God, I love Tuesdays.
31: I love that attitude shift from you.
0: Thank you. Have you noticed
31: it's been great.
0: Change?
2: Yeah, it's been a huge change.
0: I'm turning my frown upside down.
31: You can really tell your kids have moved out of home. You're just happy. You're just happy these days.
0: Well, so much less work for me to do. Yeah. I'm a workhorse. When they move back home, even though they're adults, they act like they're 10.
31: Slip into your old roles.
0: Oh, God, too much work.
2: And you know, it takes less muscles to smile than it does to get an erection, I found out the other day.
0: What time is it?
2: So, I mean,
31: smile. That checks out. That would check out.
0: Less muscles.
2: And less drugs.
31: And less effort. Less effort.
0: I wouldn't know.
2: Just saying, smile more. It's easy. Should be on more T-shirts.
31: It's your, oh yeah, because what, smile more, it's easier than erections, a bit harder to fit on a t-shirt. Oh my God. Hey, we've got a big hour coming up, guys. It'll be better than this. We're saying, we're talking about what you take up later in life. And we had some great calls on that one.
2: Did we?
31: Good chats. And okay. my neighbour, the drummer.
2: Oh, yeah. Let's
0: oh my God.
2: Revisit that.
0: What
2: That'd
0: is
2: be
0: happening with that?
31: Yeah, actually, I wanted to give you an update on
2: that. Let's find out. Yeah, we'll find out this hour.

0: Lutzy and Susie O'Neill on Nova.
1: What did you take up later in life?
2: This came up because yesterday the Smarter Than Sue's contestant, Kylie from Thornlands, told us what she took up later in life.
3: I was more nervous than my first pole vault competition.
4: What? You're a pole vaulter?
3: I've just turned 55 yesterday and I've taken up pole vault.
2: Oh, now?
4: You've just taken up pole vault?
0: That is a hectic sport to take up.
3: It is.
2: I love that you're doing that. I love you're more nervous talking to us than going over a height with a stick at the age of 55.
4: That's unheard of.
2: How good's that?
4: Nuts.
0: It's incredible.
4: I can't believe it.
0: And also yesterday, because at the MCG where we're at, they had the pole vault heights on the wall.
2: True.
0: They had the world records, obviously, but still seeing how high you go.
2: Yeah. It's hard to do things when you get older. I reckon you've really got to push yourself to try new things.
0: Yeah.
2: Like for me, the hardest thing I've done, actually it would have been any age, would have been difficult, but I happened to do it last year when I was 51, was taking up ballroom dancing. You know, that was for
0: Dancing
2: with the Stars shtick.
0: And like learning the dance moves.
2: It was so much harder, I reckon, but I think it's really good for your brain. Actually, I Googled to see why is it good to take up things when you're older.
0: Oh, yeah.
2: Because I thought there must be a reason why we're pushing ourselves.
4: Yeah.
2: For 13, 24 to 10, what have you taken up when you're older?
0: Yeah, older. How old were you? What'd you take up kind of vibe?
2: Yeah, it gives you greater emotional intelligence.
4: Yeah, I've got a comment on that. Keep going.
2: Okay. Cognitive stimulation helps your brain, sense of purpose. And also you quite often got more time when you're a bit older to take up things. Like Kylie from Thornlands, she's still busy. She was taking her son, wasn't she, to athletics or something?
4: Yeah, he was a pole vaulter. She was a former hammer thrower as well as a master's athlete as well. I will say this, Susan and Nick, if you are taking up things a little older, particularly when it comes to sport,
0: yes,
4: and I've come across this a little in my years through running and triathlon, it doesn't mean you know more than everyone else.
2: What do you mean?
4: I mean when you're on a run and I've been running. You know, I was a runner I was a kid runner. I didn't pick it up late. I started quite early, and you get some 55-year-old telling you how you should be doing your training and changing your running style
0: because they giving you technical tips
4: because they picked it up 8 years ago and they got divorced.
2: Okay,
4: I'm just saying
2: that sounds very personal. Can you mention any names?
4: No, I can mention hundreds of names where you feel like going. How about you? By all means, take it up and take it up late. But don't shove it down my throat what you're doing, is what I'm saying.
0: It's also harder for old dogs to learn new tricks.
2: Yeah.
0: You know? To get out of their ways. To actually take in the feedback and the advice pick up the skills.
4: Yes.
2: Yeah,
0: they think they know better. Yeah.
2: It could be other things as well. Like I said, it doesn't have to be sport. Because immediately when you were talking then, I was thinking, some people take up religion when they get older. For some reason, I don't know why, how you were talking there was reminding me of Evangelist.
4: I got a bit evangelistic, didn't I? I've heard you're right, though. It's not just sport because I know people that have taken up late in life, like they're now studying like ancient texts and all that. And, you know, that theology.
2: Yeah.
4: Whatever the hell theology is.
2: I don't know what it is.
4: I'm now doing theology.
0: As an
4: external course at university at the age of 67 or 72.
0: Actually, you know what I did see in the wild the other day? I don't know if you can take this up. And she was grey. I'm thinking 70s, 80s.
4: Yeah.
0: I'm thinking. She was on a swing at a playground swinging very high.
2: What?
0: Yeah. And she was smiling ear to ear, this old lady swinging on this.
2: Oh,
0: like,
2: I love that.
0: And swinging's not, you know.
2: It's hard now.
0: It's difficult.
2: I think because your ears get a bit funny. Have you been on a swing lately?
4: No, I have not.
2: Try it. It's really hard. We're laughing. Yeah.
4: I think my swinging days are over. I'm not even kidding. I did it in Thailand once about 10 years ago. The thing broke midway, one of those stupid beach swings.
0: Into the water.
4: I landed flat on my back, scraped on my back.
0: And that's probably what's wrong with your back to this day.
4: I think it was a defining factor of my back problems.
2: The Thailand swing.
4: Yeah.
0: It could be anything.
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6: 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There's a crash at Springwood, Springwood Road and Elysium Road, and also been a crash at Ormo, the M1 northbound near Peachy Road. There's a broken down car at Moray Field for the Bruce Highway southbound before the Buchanan Road exit, and traffic's pretty heavy from North Lake southbound through to Mango Hill. It's Travel Tuesday at Flight Centre. 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Heading for a top of 23 and showers clearing on Nova 106.9.
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1: What'd you take up later in life?
2: Yesterday, the Smarter Than Sue's contestant, Kylie from Thornlands, told us that she had taken up pole vault.
3: Mid-50s.
2: Yep, mid-50s.
3: Pole vault.
0: Mid-50s.
2: Not pole dancing.
0: No.
2: Pole vaulting.
0: Both equally as hard, though.
3: Yeah.
0: Pole dancing, very difficult.
3: I'd say that pole vault's harder than pole dancing.
0: I reckon. The core strength involved in pole dancing. Don't write it off.
3: No, I agree. It doesn't look easy, but
0: athlete.
3: I'm just saying that, I mean, taking up pole vault at 25 is hard, let alone 55.
2: Mm.
3: But anyway, it doesn't have to be a sport.
2: No, it doesn't have to be a sport.
3: Anything.
2: Yeah. It can be...
3: whatever.
0: Whatever you want.
2: Whatever. Danny from Ningi. Where are you from?
4: Ningi, Bribie Island.
2: Oh, Bribie. What did you take up?
4: So to help the mental health at my work, and they're all younger and I'm in a high role, I took up Oztag in the off month and netball now. I've just started netball at 52.
0: At 50, I was going to say, that's bad for the knees, it's bad for the joints, both those sports, Danny. Like, injury could happen.
4: I've got two good knees now.
2: Oh, they're new ones?
4: Yeah.
2: Oh, yeah. I love it, you're doing that. And you're doing it with the other team members, are you? Like a team bonding thing?
4: Yeah.
2: Oh, that's great.
4: It's confusing because when they drop the ball, I yell out, knock on, and I just get confused because I love my rugby and, yeah.
0: Yelling knock on in netball.
2: Oh, jeez.
0: Jess out of Springfield Lakes, what did you take up?
5: Hello, I took up violin at 25 because I have ADHD. It didn't last very long. I only did it for about a year. but I've taken up a bunch of other things at 26. I've taken up Brazilian Jiu-Jitsu. Oh. And then I've also taken up the piano at 30. So,
2: did you play music as a kid? Could you do a little bit of music stuff?
5: No, I didn't. I like singing, so I did some singing. But, I didn't really play any instruments.
2: Well, good on you.
3: And the piano thing, are you good? Can you, like, you know, if you have a dinner party, can you go...
0: play some Beethoven?
3: Guys, pop over here and I'm going to play some tunes for you. Are you that good yet?
5: No.
0: Chopsticks.
2: Chopsticks, yeah.
3: Okay.
2: Still, good on you. I reckon it helps your brain.
5: Yeah.
3: Definitely would.
2: Mm.
0: Yeah. Michelle in Camp Hill, what did you take up and how old were you?
6: Morning, guys. I took up snowboarding at 58.
3: Ooh.
0: That's playing with fire.
3: That's knee territory.
2: Did you get a sore, bum? When you first learning?
6: Didn't get a sore butt, but my knees were the size of elephant legs every day.
2: Yeah.
0: But no injuries, though.
6: No injuries, and going back again next year at 60, so looking forward to that.
3: Well, that's good. I mean, you still ski, Susan, don't you?
2: Barely.
3: I'm not saying you're too old, whatever. what I'm saying is I think my skiing days are over. I love going to Queenstown or wherever and just hanging out and sitting in pubs and
0: drinking
3: and
0: the mulled wine,
3: that sort of bizzo. But I just
2: no, it's a bit dangerous.
3: It's just a helicopter off a mountain waiting to happen for me. I think.
2: I was remembering about what I took up. That's like snowboarding, which was skateboarding in a bowl when I was 40.
3: Yeah,
2: do you remember that?
3: Yeah,
0: when you
3: go for you?
0: 40.
2: I broke my ankle.
0: your ankle. That's why'd you do that?
2: Because my son was doing it. But, yeah.
0: I was trying to be a cool mum. Amy out of Gumdale, wrap us up here. What did you take up? How old were you?
7: Yeah, absolutely. So on my 40th birthday, I started my social work degree at Griffith University, and they all sang happy birthday to me on day one.
2: How good is that? Did you feel really good?
7: Oh, my gosh. I felt so amazing. It was so crazy because here I was thinking, oh, my Lord, I don't even know how I managed to even get here after hairdressing for 25 years. Next minute, I'm in an auditorium and everyone's singing happy 40th to me. So, yeah, it was an awesome, awesome day.
3: And nearly finished.
7: So it's definitely a marathon, not a race.
3: And are you a typical sort of mature age student? You know, those ones that sit right at the front and tell everyone else to shush because you're trying to learn? Or are you a bit,
0: Did you go to toga parties and
3: Yes.
7: Oh, my God, I wish jellyfish, but, I have a son who's ridiculously involved in sport, so managing sport and then a uni degree and life, I don't get to the toga parties, unfortunately.
3: Right.
2: Well, well done for doing that degree. That would be hard to use your brain, I reckon, and do assignments.
7: I didn't even know referencing and all that was about.
2: Oh,
7: I didn't even finish high school, so I was like, what the? But no,
2: that would be hard.
7: Definitely. Yeah, no, but it's been awesome. So I finish next year and onwards and upwards.
1: 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Brisbane. Home of Nick, Lutzi and Susie O'Neill.
2: We on air then? 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
17: 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Stock up for game day, ends September 29 at participating stores. There's a car broken down at Mount Omni for Centenary Highway northbound. The speed limit's been reduced to 60. The car is on the left shoulder. Also got a crash for Augusta Parkway near Jones Road through Bellbird Park and a broken down car at Moray Field, the Bruce Highway southbound. Sink your teeth into a school holiday adventure at Croc. Lost giants to living legends. Closing soon at Queensland Museum, Kurilpa. Book tickets online now. Heading for a top of 23 today with morning showers clearing on Nova 106.9.
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18: Good morning, it's Mike Humphrey with you. Interest rates could reach a 15-year high today with the RBA meeting a little later. Experts think we're set for a hike to 4.6%, matching those back in 2011. That's an extra $100 a month on a mortgage of $750,000. The Greens will need to elect a new leader this week after Larissa Waters stepped down for personal reasons. She says she's stepping away for the moment to try and manage a kidney disease. A party room meeting will be held to decide her replacement. A lucky escape for a surfer in northern New South Wales with a shark knocking him off his board before making several passes. Footage doing the rounds on socials, the man paddling back to shore at Cabarita Beach without a scratch. A new study has found people who care for their grandchildren often have a lower risk of dementia. The research out from the US was based on 16 years of data. In Thailand, they're reporting 8 people dead after 300 mils of rain caused devastating floods in the capital, Bangkok. And Chris Hemsworth has reportedly shut his own production company, Wild State. Insiders say staff have been paid out for the end of the year, and the decision stems from a life choice. The Avengers star, said to be worth over $180 million. Nova Sport is up next.
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18: Sport. Newcastle hooker Phoenix Crossland will front the NRL judiciary tonight over a hip drop tackle that sent Penrith star Nathan Cleary to hospital with a double compound fracture to his ankle. It comes as Cleary urges fans to back off the Kiwi international, who has copped a barrage of abuse online since the game on Sunday. Meanwhile, the first piece of the 2032 Brisbane Olympic emblem will be unveiled in Cairns today. The logo is being revealed in 6 stages this week. And now you're up to date on Nova.
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0: It's Nick Lutzy and Susie O'Neill on Nova. They say you can't choose your neighbours, guys.
1: Oh, no, but you can't talk about them either.
0: Yeah, I'm going to.
2: You know, that's the first rule.
0: Yeah. You know I'm new to the area. I've been in that house now for about a month. Mm-hmm. Got one neighbour right next to me. Great guy. Love him. But on the other side, hadn't had much to do with them. And then I think the worst possible thing a neighbour can have or a neighbour can do has happened.
1: They did to you? They did?
0: No, just what they like to do in their spare time.
1: Oh, cut wood.
0: No, I reckon worse.
1: Don't say leaf blower.
0: No.
1: Because that's Cliff.
0: They
2: smoke.
1: Have part, listen to dance music.
0: Sort of on the right, okay.
1: Oh, practice music.
0: Yep, bang. They play
2: kids
0: the drums.
1: Oh.
0: The drums. So our audio producer, Dylan, is a drummer. And I said, mate, I sent him the audio. And he said, I'll be able to tell if they're a kid or not. He says they are a kid, but they're probably over the age of sort of 13 in terms of the music.
2: Well, Dylan could just tell by...
0: Just by listening. So this is the audio I gave Dylan. This is me recording this on my balcony, right? Yeah. 2 hours of this every day.
2: If that's not a kid, then give up.
0: So he's doing that 2 hours, and it only started late last week. We heard it once, and we thought, oh, I didn't hear it again on the weekend. Did it for 2 hours on the Saturday, 2 hours on the Sunday, and it falls in Flo's afternoon nap. So away, it's waking my daughter. Like, they're within their right to drum at 2 p.m. in the afternoon. It's not a bad...
2: How do you know they're not listening? It's just out of interest.
0: I don't know. But also, like, they don't know what I do, so...
1: Okay,
2: I think they're going to know in about 2 seconds, buddy.
1: Let's look at the positives. Okay, yeah. The positives are they're only doing it for 2 hours a day.
0: Yeah, okay.
1: It could be a lot worse.
0: Yeah.
1: It's within waking hours.
0: It is. I can't complain about that. Like, not everyone has a kid who's sleeping at 2 p.m.
1: The negatives are it's when your daughter sleeps.
0: Yes.
1: And also it sounds like
0: crap. It's trash. And it wakes her up. It woke her up straight away. Like this right there on our deck, her room's not far, and it just woke her up straight away.
1: We once had a neighbour that played drums, but it was about two houses down in a garage.
0: Yeah.
1: So it was kind of muffled, but that sounds
0: very loud. It was right there.
1: It sounds like a Queenslander.
0: Mm.
1: It's not, entertaining.
0: Insulated. Yeah, wooden walls, not insulated. They're not, obviously, they don't have any soundproof room in there. They're not putting dunas up or mattresses up to soundproof it. So it's pretty
2: like
0: loud.
2: Some music could be kind of cathartic or whatever, like, it's soothing, but not the drums. The drums is the one thing that you can't really just get in a groove and sit there and relax and listen to that.
0: Just chill out to it. You can't.
2: No. And what is it? It's like some sort of like... jazz kind of situation. That's like offbeat ska music he's playing. It's not even like a do do do do do.
0: Yeah.
2: It's like.
1: Presuming it's a guy.
2: Wow. I did not say.
1: I probably did say he.
2: But I mean, I don't know what I'm saying.
0: Dill, our audio producer, is a drummer. Dill will be the expert in this. In fact, Dill, if you're listening,
2: he doesn't know whether it's a he or a she, though.
0: Yeah. In terms of like the drumming level they are at, because he seemed to tell me that they're above the age of sort of 12, but Sonny's called in, 13, 24, 10. Yes, hello, Sonny.
3: Hi. I just heard your gripe because I play saxophone, and I felt really bad for my neighbours, so I've lined my walls with acoustics, and it retains the noise. Because can you imagine saxophone playing and you kind of scratch it?
2: Are you any good, Sonny, at the saxophone?
3: I'm a little bit like 50% better than what I started off as.
2: Okay. Right, that's just...
3: I can appreciate your concern, especially baby sleeping.
0: Yeah,
3: and
0: Sonny.
3: And the person playing probably knows that they're pissing you off, but...
2: Yeah.
3: Offer them something, like, just say, hey, look, I heard you playing, and it's really cool. But here's something, like an acoustic sliding
0: here's,
3: on the wall.
0: Here's an electric drum kit.
1: Yes, that's a solution.
2: Well, I mean, exactly. I mean, that is a genuine option that people do usually use, but they're expensive. You're not going to...
0: I'm not going to fund them.
1: Eggshells are cheap, so the eggshell...
2: Yeah, that actually is it's a great way to soundproof a room.
0: Soundproof it.
1: Yeah.
2: It's been used by psychopaths for years now.
0: Jenny at Alex Hills on 13, 24, 10 could always get involved. What's your suggestion, Jenny?
4: Well, my son played drums when he was about 14, and we came up with a compromise. So my office was directly above where his drums were, so I would finish all my phone calls when I had to speak to people by 4 o'clock, and then he was good to go. So just go down and talk to him and say, this is when she sleeps, what can we do?
1: That's a good idea.
0: Don't play it at 2 p.m.
2: Jenny has an authoritative voice that would scare the crap out of him, by the way. So I mean, if I was a kid, I'd be like, yes,
4: you want
2: yes,
4: me
2: ma'am.
4: To speak to them for you?
2: Yes, that would be great, actually, Jenny.
0: Hold the line, Jenny. We're going to get you to speak to them.
2: That's Jenny's voice.
1: We'll let her do a lot of things for us, actually.
2: Yes.
1: I've got to make a few phone calls that I want to make today.
2: Oh, my God, that's Jenny. That's incredible.
0: Oh, and Billy out of Jim Boomer's called in. Billy, what's your suggestion?
5: Hey, mate. Yeah, look, I'm get the electronic kit, but, yeah, I'm, they don't really help because then you just get a nice big sound system and blast it through that too.
2: Yeah, right.
1: Headphones?
2: Headphones, yeah. Come on, there's answers there.
5: No, headphones. Headphones are boring.
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12: 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Stock up for game day, ends September 29 at participating stores. There's a car broken down at Mount Ominy for Centenary Highway northbound. The speed limit's been reduced to 60. The car is on the left shoulder. Also got a crash for Augusta Parkway near Jones Road through Balboa Park and a broken down car at Moray Field, the Bruce Highway southbound. Sink your teeth into a school holiday adventure at Croc. Lost giants to living legends. Closing soon at Queensland Museum, Kurilpa. Book tickets online now. Heading for a top of 23 today with morning showers clearing on Nova 106.9.
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22: Hey, Naomi Watts here. 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
1: I want to talk about the worst, probably, sleep experience I've had, and it was over my holidays, in inverted commas, because my holiday was walking this track, like walking all day and then hopping into usually a tent at night and trying to sleep.
2: Was there any campfires sort of sit around?
1: No fires allowed. No fires allowed.
2: Sorry, I asked. It's a very silly question. I apologise.
3: Stupid question.
1: Because National Park.
2: So no sitting around?
1: No, not really. Because of, because there was no fires allowed in the National Park.
3: So when it gets dark, it's just
2: nothing
3: game
2: to
3: over.
2: Sit around.
1: No, literally. So you go to bed at about 7:30, because you have dinner when it's daylight. And then you kind of go to bed. And every night we were generally in a tent, which was fine. But one night, because it was heaps of rain, it was at Alice Springs. It's called the Larapinta, the walk. But it was
2: just getting rain at Alice Springs.
1: I know. It rained 4 days of our trip, which is very unusual. Usually it's a wet season and a dry season out there, obviously. So the wet season's usually over Christmas time in the summer.
2: Right.
1: And the winter is meant to be like a desert. So hot during the day and freezing cold, like minus zero at night.
3: So when the sun would go down, it's just you have nothing to do but go to bed.
1: Yep. I had a Kindle, thank God, so I could read.
3: Yeah.
1: But Cliff would just hop into bed and start sleeping.
2: I mean, breathing loudly.
1: But one night it was raining, okay? It was it was going to be wet that night. It started raining actually about 9 p.m., but we got into bed at 7. I told the story yesterday, but it was at a shed at the end of a walk one day. So each day at the end of the walk, there is like a shed thing, which has got steel bottom and then
2: a roof,
1: and it's open. So there was 10 of us all lined up in our sleeping bags next to each other on this steel slab.
3: It was a morgue. Picture a morgue.
1: And it was freezing, and with strangers.
3: And someone was breathing loud. We got audio of that, actually.
1: That sounds exactly like it. I was sitting next to that person.
3: Breathing. Yeah, that's just that loud
1: but
3: breathing.
1: But the worst part, there was mice running around. Yeah, there was mice running around in it.
3: Yeah, that's...
2: That would impact me negatively, I've got to say. I'm sure I could sleep. I'm not comfortable with that.
1: At one stage, there was a bag behind me that had my Kindle and earplugs and my glasses and a few things in it. And I heard this rustling around in it, so I reached behind me to check my bag, and I must have hit a mouse.
3: Oh, Cliff.
1: And it was like... You know they make that noise when you hit them? Mice? Well,
2: yeah.
3: Last time I hit a mouse.
1: So, I don't know if you've had a worse sleep than that or what's the worst place you've
3: Something
1: slept.
3: Comes to my mind straight away.
1: Yeah.
2: There's always that bloody... Sorry, go.
3: Well, when we were backpacking around Europe, my wife and I, she was my girlfriend at the time, but Morgan, we went to Portugal, to Lagos, which is a big party town, right? Awesome spot.
2: Love it there.
3: We're in a hostel. Now we...
1: And it was like... You know they make that noise when you hit them? Mice? Well,
2: yeah.
3: Last time I hit a mouse.
1: So, I don't know if you've had a worse sleep than that or what's the worst place you've
3: Something
1: slept.
3: Comes to my mind straight away.
1: Yeah.
2: There's always that bloody... Sorry, go.
3: Well, when we were

0: We did like a 20-bed dorm. And the 20-bed dorm we got was a bucks party. So it was a bucks party full of dudes who were from England who were coming for their mates' bucks, and it was just all of them, maybe 12 of them, and then me and Morgan.
1: Disaster. And I'm telling you, was the only girl?
0: Yes. And that night, that's it was disgusting. Me and her in the same bed, like almost like huddling for dear life as every other bunk bed was shaking.
1: Oh, what do you mean shaking? They brought people home.
2: That was a bucks party. Yeah.
1: What?
0: Yeah.
1: That's gross.
0: Oh, it was the worst sleep I've ever had.
1: Does that happen in hostels? I haven't done much hostel stuff.
0: That's hosteling.
1: What?
0: I mean, we were the ones in the 20-bunk dorm, but so you kind people of...
2: People literally, for me, Lagos, you just wrote, Lagos, Portugal is by far and away the worst week of sleep I've ever had in my life.
0: Yeah.
2: Like, the worst experience I've had for sleeping quarters. Same thing with us. I was bussed about, me and my mate Scotty Horton. I think we were sleeping in a broom closet at one point. That was where they put us, in some person's house.
1: Really?
2: And it stank. And we worked out after a week that Horto had bought a garlic clove, whatever you call it, in his bag.
0: Why?
2: And forgotten about it.
1: Oh.
2: And it
1: they
2: just,
1: turn into the worst smelling
2: we
1: things.
2: We reeked in this disgusting 50-degree, exactly the same Lagos experience. I've got a great Lagos experience.
0: Good
2: from
0: fun.
2: From the pubs and bars.
1: Oh, my God.
2: But the worst for sleeping I've ever had.
1: Wow.
2: Yeah, like, gross.
1: I missed that whole hostel thing. And so that's when I was sleeping in this thing on the holiday, I said to my daughter, Alex, I am too old and too spoiled to do this type of sleeping anymore.
2: No, I agree.
1: I've never
0: things.
1: Done it. Nice things.
2: 100%. That's why you work in life.
1: Yeah.
2: So you don't have to do
1: sleep
2: that.
1: Sleep with mice.
0: Yeah.
1: I still can't believe people were like, sleeping intimately with you.
2: You
0: have no idea about it.
1: Really?
2: Backpack to Lagos, Portugal at some point in your life.
0: You should. You and Cliff should go.
2: I wore Speedos non-stop for 2 weeks.
1: That's protection.
0: Kerry's called me out of Sanford Valley. Worst place you slept, Kerry.
3: So it's really similar to Sue's. We were out in Alice Springs in Yallara. After competing in the Fink Desert race, and hubby decided, hey, let's have the full experience and let's camp under the stars. So we were on stretches with swags. I was like -4 degrees, and it didn't matter what I was wearing, how many blankets, doonas, I just could not get warm. It was bloody horrible. And I kept saying to my husband, I can't get warm, I can't get warm, this is ridiculous, now I need to go to the toilet. And he's like, well, you're on your own there, sort yourself out. And I unzip my swag to have the face of a dingo just staring at me. And I'm like, you've got to be kidding. So I've zipped it back up and I'm like, I'm not moving, I'm not going anywhere, you'll get over this. And then I'm like, no, I won't. Unzip it again and the dingo is still there. And I'm like, I've got to go. So I get out, go to the toilet, and this thing stalked me all the way. And I'm like, okay, I hate this. I just want to go home. I'm done.
1: Oh, God, that's scary.
0: I'm surprised you survived.
1: Yeah.
2: Like, that's just
3: actually stained. Well, I did.
1: Your husband didn't help you out when you said there's a dingo outside? Can you help me?
3: No, he didn't care.
0: No, yeah.
3: He was cozy. He was comfortable.
0: You're on your own, doll.
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20: 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There's a crash at Belmont for Old Cleveland Road. It's eastbound near Mount Petrie Road. And a crash on the Pacific Motorway, upper Mount Gravatt, northbound after Kessels Road. Car broken down at Kangaroo Point, Shafton Avenue. It's northbound in the left lane at Main Street. 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Heading for a top of 23 today with showers clearing on Nova 106.9.
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11: Good morning, it's Mike Humphrey with you. The RBA is expected to lift the cash rate to its highest level in 15 years this afternoon. Economists predicting a hike of 0.25% as the country battles rising inflation. Shadow Treasurer Tim Wilson says the buck stops with the government.
16: The government keeps stoking inflation by spending at a state and a federal level, and as a consequence, it's forcing the hand of the Reserve Bank.
11: Virgin Airlines are being accused of lying after 40 flights were cancelled over the weekend. The carrier blaming bad weather, insiders say it's dealing with crippling staff shortages with flight crew overworked and unhappy. Landmarks to be lit up in blue across the country as we mark Police Remembrance Day. It honours those who have paid the ultimate sacrifice in the line of duty, with memorial services taking place nationwide. Overseas, and SpaceX has launched its new Starship rocket into orbit for the first time, but cut the flight short to ensure safety. The company was aiming for 6 full laps around the Earth, but cut that back to 3. It deployed a heap of Starlink satellites before splashing back down in the Pacific Ocean near Hawaii. And Paulie D from Jersey Shore is engaged. Known on the show for his slicked back hair and good vibes, he's proposed to his long-term girlfriend while performing a DJ set at an LA nightclub. Nova Sport is up next.
21: 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The smarter choice for air conditioning this summer. 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Nova
11: Sport. John Longmire has landed at the hangar, signing on as part of Essendon's coaching team for 2027. He joins former assistant coach Mark McVay and leaves Sydney after 25 years in various roles, including coach. Aussie cyclist Michael Matthews with a second-place finish at the UCI World Road Championships in Canada. And the Socceroos are back in action tonight. They take on Brazil at Suncorp Stadium after last week's 1-1 draw in Townsville. And now you're up to date on Nova.
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23: 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Smarter Than Susie, of course, up next.
15: Oh, that's good. How much money is it worth now?
23: Oh, Susie.
24: It's too hard to tell.
23: I don't want to give it. I just don't want to say. I want to build the suspense.
15: It's not about the money.
23: It's, you know what?
15: It's about the experience.
23: So true. People just love playing along passively in their cars or at home.
15: You know what I should be giving out? But I won't.
24: What?
15: Is my social battery badges for this.
23: Mm.
15: Perfect time on the holidays when people have got to deal with their kids more.
24: Have you got any left?
15: There's heaps left. Heaps and heaps.
23: Is there actually?
15: Yes.
23: How many did we buy?
24: Yeah, we overstocked it, I think.
23: Okay. Well, yeah, we can give those away.
15: Okay. Maybe next week or the week after.
23: Yeah, when we're back. What else we got on the show today? Oh, that time you two were mistaken for a couple.
24: Yeah, remember that?
23: Oh, mistaken relationships.
15: It was gross.
23: It was the best day of Lutzy's life and the worst day of Susie's.

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1: 30 seconds, 5 questions. Got to take down Madam Butterfly.
2: $5,000, Nick.
1: Big money.
2: Man, that's a lot of cash.
1: So the pressure goes to, from Ipswich, Chelsea. Good morning, Chelsea. Ooh.
3: Hey, guys. How you going?
1: Good, yep. Chelsea. Now, we've got a bit of light and shade about the bio of you here. it says you're a baker.
3: Yes.
1: What's your baking business?
3: Make or Bake Co.
1: That's good. Make or Bake.
2: Make or Bake.
1: Make or Bake, baby. Make or bake.
2: I like that.
1: But it also says here, now we were discussing a bit of IVF on the show yesterday because I went through it. You're looking for the money to go through IVF to get a baby.
2: Oh, bloody expensive.
3: Yeah, it's round number 5. Hoping for lucky number 5.
1: Oh, geez, I feel your pain. Okay.
2: You need $5,000 to take a chunk out of that then.
1: Yeah.
3: Yes, it would.
2: Well, good luck, Chelsea. I hope you get it.
3: Five for five.
2: Suze is in the booth, so let's get, you know the rules?
3: Yes, I do.
2: Let's get going then, eh?
3: Yep.
2: For $5,000, Chelsea from Ipswich, 30 seconds on the clock. Your time starts now. Which fictional secret agent has the catchphrase, "Obehave"?
3: Don't know.
2: Australia's Winter Olympic flag bearers both compete in which skiing event?
3: The moguls.
2: What large emu-like bird with a horned head can be found in North Queensland?
3: The cassowary.
2: In baseball, how many bases must a batter touch to score a home run?
3: 4.
2: Spell extinct.
3: E-X-T-I-N... don't know.
2: Stop clock.
1: 2 seconds.
2: Made a strategic move there to just leave a little bit of time on the clock.
1: Went for the word and then just couldn't get it and pulled out. Not a bad strategy. 2 seconds could, you know, could help her. 2 seconds. Two seconds on the clock. Noted there. That could come to help you.
2: Release the beast.

0: You're reading your contestant?
1: When I come in, I read the profile.
0: Yeah, I can see you doing that. I said to Lutzi, I bet you Suze reads this.
1: Oh, she needs the money.
0: Yeah. Oh. Yeah. IVF, we were discussing it yesterday on the show as well. So
2: I never realised how expensive
1: Either
2: it was.
1: Neither did I.
0: Very expensive.
1: No idea.
0: Yeah. Anyway, don't you focus on that. This isn't about her and her journey. It's about you and yours.
1: Okay.
0: Yeah.
2: $5,000 on the line. If Susie can win here, it'll jackpot to $6,000 today at 8 a.m.
0: Massive.
2: If not, Chelsea puts $5,000 towards all the things that she's trying to achieve. You right, Suze?
1: Yes, ready to go.
2: Righto. Your time starts now. Which fictional secret agent has the catchphrase, "Oh, behave"?
1: Oh, behave. Oh, don't know.
2: Australia's Winter Olympic flag bearers both compete in which skiing event?
1: The moguls.
2: What large emu-like bird with a horned head can be found in North Queensland?
1: The ibis.
2: In baseball, how many bases must a batter touch to score a home run?
1: 4.
2: Spell extinct.
1: E-X-T-I-N-T.
2: Stop
1: the
2: clock.
1: Oh, gosh.
0: 3 seconds for Suze. 3 seconds for Suze.
1: Hey, Chelsea.
3: Hey, Suze.
0: You were good on time, Suze.
1: That's hard.
0: Yeah.
3: Yeah.
0: Yeah, they were tough questions.
1: Oh, behave. I know that guy.
0: Was it hard for you not to do the voice?
2: Yeah, I thought about doing the voice. I thought, no, I'll just do it.
0: Yeah, you did it well.
2: The same for everyone, obviously.
0: Yeah.
2: Oh, behave. If I do the voice now, see if you get
3: it. Austin Powers,
2: have you got it?
3: Isn't it?
2: Have you got it?
0: I don't have it.
1: Yeah.
2: Oh, behave.
0: Oh, behave,
2: oh, behave, baby.
1: We could see it, couldn't we, Chelsea?
3: Yeah.
2: Oh, jeez.
1: With the finger in the...
0: Yeah, yeah.
1: Oh, pinky geez. Finger.
0: Yeah, that's Dr. Evil.
2: Too many disgusting words. So, nil all. Top of the second, Australia's Winter Olympic flag bearers both compete in which skiing event? The moguls. You both got that right. 1-1.
1: Oh.
2: What large emu-like bird with a horned head can be found in North Queensland?
0: Oh.
1: Is it a curlew?
2: Yeah, Susan, you said the ibis.
0: Curlews the ones that make the weird noises.
1: Yeah.
2: Do it.
0: Yeah.
2: Never do that again.
0: Okay.
2: Chelsea said the cassowary, and the cassowary is correct.
0: What a get.
1: What a get.
0: Ooh. What a get.
2: That means Chelsea leads 2-1 as we go to the fourth. No. In baseball, how many bases must a batter touch to score a home run? Suze, you said 4. Chelsea, you said 4. So you're both correct. So that's 3-2.
1: Oh, no.
2: Which means we come down to the last question. Spell extinct. Now, Chelsea got halfway through it, then got a bit lost in her brain and just went, don't know.
1: Good one.
2: To get some...
1: Yeah, good idea.
2: Get some time on the board. So that's wrong, but finished with 2 seconds, which means that Suze needs to get this.
0: Get this to win.
2: To win. You said extinct was E-X-T-I-N-T. Extinct is spelled E-X-T-I-N-C-T.
0: Oh!
2: Chelsea wins.
3: Oh, my God!
2: Chelsea from Ipswich. You

0: on, Chelsea.
1: Yo!
2: You guys just paid for half a baby. Thank you so much.
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5: 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There's a crash at Belmont for Old Cleveland Road. It's eastbound near Mount Petrie Road. And a crash on the Pacific Motorway, upper Mount Gravatt, northbound after Kessels Road. Car broken down at Kangaroo Point, Shafton Avenue. It's northbound in the left lane at Main Street. 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Heading for a top of 23 today with showers clearing on Nova 106.9.
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0: Lutzy and Susie O'Neill on Nova.
1: One of the most embarrassing things happened to me yesterday. The short story is Lutzy and I were mistaken as a couple, a romantic couple. Long story is, at an Olympic function, we were there as a radio couples, but for some reason people thought, what did they say, partners? Well, partners.
2: Not as much mistaken, announced.
1: Announced, like, as partners.
2: Because the host, instead of saying Susan, who's here in California with her co-host on the radio, said, just said, is he with her partner, David?
1: And I said, yes, I'd like to welcome David Luttrell to the room. It's great that he's over here.
2: And I wave as I'm waving, did you just say partner? So then that's a spiral, and the trickle effect of that is other people in the room are then going, oh, that's interesting.
1: So I'm running around trying to put out spot fires. We're not romantically involved, guys.
0: People
1: okay?
0: Like, when did she separate from Cliff? How did this happen?
2: Poor Cliff.
1: Married for 27 years. One of those work relationships.
0: Lottie's just there waving at everyone.
2: I'm just going, yes, thank you. This is probably good for my career. I'm going to ride this one out.
1: But it made us start to think when relationships have been mistaken.
2: Mistaken.
0: Yep.
1: Like, it could be, like, I know, sometimes parents now are older as parents, and so sometimes a dad usually is mistaken for a granddad.
2: It happened to me Ireland, and Dad played up to it because this group of ladies on a hen's night in Ireland said, oh, it's so nice that you're out here with your grandfather travelling. And Dad, I laughed and told Dad, and he was like, that sounds cool. The girls are giving me some attention. I'll play the granddaddy.
1: He didn't mind it. And I was out with a girlfriend once. We're really good friends. I mean, I'll say a name.
2: Say a name. But it's not bad for her, this story, because I think I know what you're going to say.
1: Yeah. So I was out with my ABC friend, Kat Feeney, once. Yeah. And someone that actually I knew walked past us and asked about me and my daughter. How has things, referenced Kat as my daughter.
2: Yeah. Really? That's pretty offensive. Because
1: I'm a little bit older than her, but I wouldn't say I was mother age.
2: I think ABC employees, you have to wear a Hessian frock. She was dressed up at the time.
1: She
2: was looking ABC boring at the time, I presume.
0: I was once put in a Sydney paper because my little sister Laura, she used to work here with you guys. She took me to a State of Origin opening game there. It was her plus one. And we got photos and we were put in a Sydney paper and it came out as local couple.
2: That's messed up.
0: And it said Nick and Laura Allen Duckett. So clearly they thought that we were married.
2: You were married.
1: Who
2: did that? Who was that more disgusting for, do you think? I know the answer. Laura, obviously.
0: Yeah, probably Laura, not me. Yeah, that was weird. Seeing that in the paper.
2: That's weird. Yeah, that's weird.
0: It is very strange.
3: Nick, Lutzy, and Susie O'Neill. Nova's got the most free tickets to see the world's biggest stars all around the globe.
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21: 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It's all part of building a better rail network. 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Traffic's quite heavy for Lytton Road getting through towards Brisbane CBD. It's under speed on the Pacific Motorway northbound at Tanamira and heavy from Woolloongabba onto the Riverside Expressway. There's a crash for Gympie Road, Castledine. It's inbound in the centre lane before Zilmere Road. There's the Queensland we love and the one we fear, and it takes an unwavering resilience to call both home. Suncorp Insurance, resilience never rests. Heading for a top of 23 today with showers clearing on Nova 106.9.
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24: G'day there, it's Mike Humphrey with you. It's D-Day for interest rates, with the RBA expected to announce a hike of 0.25%. That'll cost Aussie households about $100 on a loan of $750,000. Treasurer Jim Chalmers shooting down claims government spending is the reason for high inflation.
25: When you see what's happening with global oil prices, when you see what's happening with the re-escalation in the Middle East, obviously, factually, that is one of the big drivers of that inflation that people are having to deal with right now.
24: A new report has found four Australian capital cities are among the top 10 least affordable housing markets in the world. Sydney is the second most expensive, just behind Hong Kong. Adelaide ranks in fourth globally. Brisbane is eighth, while Melbourne is ninth. Virgin Airlines are being asked to come clean after 30,000 passengers experienced disruptions over the weekend. It's blamed poor weather after about 40 flights were axed. Insiders say the carrier is dealing with crippling staff shortages and that aircrew are exhausted. The Greens will pick a new leader at this week's party room meeting after the resignation of Larissa Waters, the Queensland senator taking medical leave. Overseas, Apple's been asked to cough up $5.7 billion after losing a patent case in the US, a court ruling it used vibration technology belonging to another company. And Taylor Swift's new music video for Patient Zero premiered at yesterday's VMAs and has now dropped on Spotify. It stars Dakota Johnson and Colin Farrell and will be released on YouTube later today. Nova Sport is up next.
1: 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Nova
24: Sport. Panthers star Nathan Cleary has taken to social media thanking fans for their support after Sunday's leg break during Penrith's preliminary final loss to Newcastle. The general coming to the defence of Phoenix Crossland, who's received plenty of hate online. The Knights hook are facing the judiciary tonight after Sunday's hip drop tackle landed Cleary in hospital. In the NRLW, Sydney Roosters second rower Jasmine Strange and Bulldogs prop Hope Millard have been selected for the England squad for next month's World Cup. And the Lions Premiership party rolls on with a fan day planned in Brisbane later this morning. The players expected to look a little worse for wear after the club celebrated Mad Monday yesterday. And now you're up to date on Nova.
2: Hi, I'm Dr. Joanna McMillan, dietitian and nutrition scientist. 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That's why I choose Chobani. So start your day the simple way with Chobani Natural Greek Yogurt.

0: It's Nick Lutzy and Susie O'Neill on Nova. We're asking, when have people mistaken your relationship because the worst possible thing ever happened to Susie?
1: Yes, I was mistaken for Lutzy's romantic partner last night at a function. I can't believe it.
2: I'm still trying to get the full backlash of it. We're about to head to SoFi Stadium in LA today where a number of the same people will be there. So Susie's trying to get some sort of indication of whether that myth is still being...
1: I'll just be putting out spot fires all day.
2: If you announce it in your press conference today at SoFi Stadium, I'm going to be offended by that. Yeah.
0: Anyway. Kayla's in Glen Eagle, 13-24-10. Kayla, what happened in your relationship?
3: My dad and I were on a holiday together in Morocco, and I was 18 at the time and he was early 50s. And we booked accommodation and they took us for a romantic couple and booked us the honeymoon suite.
0: No!
3: And they also booked us a couple's massage together.
0: Oh!
2: What, your dad looked like Clooney? Like, what are we talking here?
3: Oh, look, I'm not going to lie. A lot of my friends have said he's pretty good looking for his age.
0: Oh, yeah.
3: And tall, dark, handsome. But you can bet that the rest of the holiday we said, hey, Dad, very much every time we saw him.
0: So you didn't do the couple's massage?
3: Well, once we realised what it was, we quickly said, no, separate rooms, please. And they separated us.
2: My dad, not my daddy.
1: Yeah.
0: There's a difference.
2: There's a big difference.
0: Emma's in Jim Boomba. Mistaken relationships, Emma.
4: I was at the Ed Sheeran concert with my friends on Sunday, and I'm like 33 weeks pregnant, so I was struggling a little bit. And when I went away to take a walk and collect myself, the security guard came up to my friend, who is 3 years younger than me, and said, if your mum needs a nurse or something, just let me know and I'll go and grab it.
1: That's so bad.
0: He was trying to be nice too.
2: Oh, my God. Yeah.
1: Oh, the only saving grace is you're pregnant, so maybe that aged you a little bit, but...
2: Oh, see,
4: it really doesn't help because it's my birthday on the weekend and I'm already feeling old.
1: Oh, you poor thing.
2: Was your friend laughing or did she feel sorry for you? She was laughing. She loved it.
4: Yeah, I mean, look, she always likes being thought of as young.
0: Oh. Actually, in your 20s.
1: What did she tell you? What did she tell you? I was just thinking.
0: As if you wouldn't.
2: She got a kick out of it.
0: As if you wouldn't. If that was your friend.
2: Exactly.
0: Donna's in Mansfield. Mistaken relationships. Donna, what have you got?
5: Hi. Many years ago in my early 30s, when I was wedding dress shopping, I took my best friend and my maid of honour with me. And after trying on a few dresses, the lady in the boutique asked, what did my mother think?
1: About your friends?
5: Yes. My girlfriend was mortified.
0: At
1: least it wasn't you.
2: Yeah. Again, you're the winner. You're the winner here.
0: You win out of that.
1: You were glowing. Did you secretly like it?
0: She liked it. We got a Trent in McDowell to wrap us up here. Trent, mistaken relationships.
6: So my wife a couple of years ago would often go out to galas with her very gay best friend, and they would often get mistaken as a couple. And she'd be like, no, my husband's actually at home. He just doesn't like these events. And so they would often use it to get some free drinks. And it happened quite often. And they'd come home and say, look, we got this many drinks because they thought we were together, when really we're not.
2: That's a victimless crime, really.
0: Yeah, that is good.
2: I have nothing to say about
6: it. It depends on which way you look at it. Is it bad for me or bad for my wife?
2: Well, yeah, yes, maybe. But no, not really.
1: I don't even understand what happened in that one. I don't get it.
2: Yeah. Anyway, don't explain it again. It's fine.
1: Yeah, that's fine. Yeah.
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9: There are major track closures these school holidays on the Beenleigh and Gold Coast lines. It's all part of building a better rail network. Plan ahead at translink.com.au. Traffic's quite heavy for Lytton Road getting through towards Brisbane CBD. It's under speed on the Pacific Motorway northbound at Tanamira and heavy from Woolloongabba onto the Riverside Expressway. There's a crash for Gympie Road, Castledine. It's inbound in the centre lane before Zilmere Road. There's the Queensland we love and the one we fear, and it takes an unwavering resilience to call both home. Suncorp Insurance, resilience never rests. Heading for a top of 23 today with showers clearing on Nova 106.9.
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1: Where's the line, the line, the line?
2: I'm curious, where is the line of buying your children underwear? You know what, we can spread it to partners as well.
0: Mm.
2: Because I think some people still buy their partners underwear.
0: Partners is okay, I think.
2: Not the sexy stuff. I'm talking about practical stuff, by the way. With partners.
0: Yeah, yeah.
2: What, does Morgan buy yours? Or do you buy Morgan's?
0: Yeah, no, she's bought me a big batch of Bonds recently because my other ones are getting all old and tired, a bit holey.
2: Okay,
0: and
2: that's interesting.
0: Which is just helpful, you know.
2: So she sort of says, or you sort of say, oh I need some undies.
0: Yeah.
2: Okay.
3: When you first brought this up just before.
2: Yes.
3: I thought, well, I might as well go to the kitchen for the break because I obviously don't have a, you know, kids and blah, blah, blah. But then I thought, hang on a second. Like, I think the like last Christmas would have been the last gift my mum gave me. Definitely had underpants in it.
0: Mm.
3: Like Nike, those Nike ones.
2: Oh, the special breathables. Like
3: performance.
0: Yeah,
3: performance,
0: yeah, obviously. Underpants. You're an athlete.
3: And I'm happily, because like, I have this thing, when mum buys me 4 pairs of new Nike underpants, I throw 8 old pairs out.
0: Yeah.
2: Okay, and get 4 back. So she buys them mainly for presents, not practical, not off present days. Will she go through your... Oh, no.
3: No.
2: She wouldn't go through your underwear drawer. That would be weird.
0: I think someone getting you usually a gift, like Lutzy's mum getting the gift or Morgan, is okay. It's when you go shopping
2: with
0: that said person. Okay. I think that's where we need to get to, Suze.
2: Because what happened, if I talk to about myself, my son, who's 20, he's 20. He wanted some new underwear.
0: Yeah.
2: And he asked if I could go shopping with him to get them. But I know why he did, because when I went to the shops, I did not realise how expensive underwear was. Like,
3: yeah, it can get expensive. That's why I got a DFO.
2: I know. You told me. I mean, you remember the day I was doing it and Lutzy said, go to DFO. It's so much better value.
0: Yeah.
2: But I didn't because I was too tired.
3: Whatever. Well, you went to somewhere else.
2: Yeah.
3: Close to shopping centre.
2: $25 a pair. 3 for $75.
3: Well, that's ridiculous.
0: That's very
3: expensive. That is absurd.
2: Yeah. Is that really ridiculous?
3: Yeah.
0: Super expensive. Like,
3: you get 3 pairs of Nikes for $4.25 or $30 at DFO.
2: Okay.
3: $10. But, $10 a pop for quality underpants. I mean, and then there's the Temu option.
0: I've never got undies off Temu.
3: Risky. Always go one size bigger.
0: Those things will light up if there's any form of flame.
3: And it says weird things on them that you don't realise.
2: Because I was too tired.
3: Whatever. Well, you went to somewhere else.
2: Yeah.
3: Close to shopping centre.
2: $25 a pair. 3 for $75.
3: Well, that's ridiculous.
0: That's very expensive.
3: That is absurd.
2: Is that really ridiculous?
3: Yeah.
0: Super expensive.
3: You get 3 pairs of Nikes for $4.25 or $30 at DFO.
2: Okay.
3: $10. $10 a pop for quality underpants. I mean, and then there's the Temu option.
0: I've never got undies off Temu.
3: Always go one size bigger.

0: I'll say it. I think one of mine says like cock and bear or something.
1: Oh, don't say that again.
0: It'll just weirdly have that word on there.
1: On a similar theme, actually, because Bill stays at our house, you know, obviously, often. Yeah. My son, he's 20, and I do his washing. And he has underwear with his girlfriend's photo on the front of it.
2: Oh,
1: is that
2: that's
1: a thing?
2: Funny.
1: That's so sure weird.
2: That's a piss take.
0: Funny.
2: Sure,
0: that's
2: funny.
1: It's a funny
2: I've
1: thing.
2: I've had those before.
1: It's funny, but it's weird as his mum to hang up my little boy's underwear with his girlfriend's photo on it.
2: I think it's weird going shopping with your little boy who's 20 to buy undies with him.
1: Yeah.
2: Size-wise, when was the last time you actually went shopping with him for undies previously?
1: It has gone up a size. It's gone up a size.
0: Yeah, but I mean, that's not fair either.
1: I haven't been
0: either,
1: shopping with you for ages.
0: You know, that's your waist size. That's not how big you're.
1: No, there's a waist size.
2: Yeah, I mean,
0: you're not going,
1: no.
0: Have you grown, Bill?
2: Look at you, Billy boy. I'm so proud of you.
1: I wouldn't have bought his undies since. Oh God, I don't know how he's been getting. He must have been buying his own. Yeah, you're right. I think he's realised. You know what? He's a bit. He likes to save his money.
2: Yes.
0: A bit frugal.
1: And he's probably just thinking, well, Mum will go with me and she'll pay for him because I do. That's what I do when I'm with my kids.
2: Yeah.
0: I think it's okay. I don't find any weirdness in it.
2: Ben out of Logan Reserve. Where's the line for this? Where do you stand?
3: Well, I think when they go through puberty, I've got a daughter, and she gets embarrassed now that when I go and try and buy her underwear, she'd rather go and buy her own.
2: Yeah.
0: Well, that's it.
2: That's
0: I mean,
2: fair.
0: It's the classic switch it 180 to a dude buying a daughter. For some reason, it's weirder. It's not as weird, mum and a boy, but it's for some reason, right? It's just a bit strange.
1: It is a bit.
3: Yeah.
1: That's nice. Okay.
0: Because then that word can creep into it.
2: Yeah.
0: You know the word for women's undies?
2: Oh,
0: go on, say it.
1: I can't.
0: Say it.
1: No, I'm not going to
0: say it.
1: Not in the context.
0: Well,
1: of this.
0: It's not even. It's just what it is. It's a bit weirder.
1: Panties.
2: Yeah.
0: That's weird.
2: That does feel strange.
0: That feels weird.
2: That does feel strange,
0: doesn't it?
1: Yeah, I've got vomit in my mouth.
2: Naomi, out of Bellbird Park. Where's the line for this?
4: Hi. There's no line. My husband does all the shopping for the undies in the house. He buys step ones online for my 13-year-old daughter, my 11-year-old son, and yeah, Black Friday bargains. He buys a massive big bulk of them and wraps them up for Christmas.
1: Oh, that's a great idea. That's coming up, isn't it? November? Oh, not that
0: what,
1: soon.
0: Christmas? Pretty sure it's coming December.
1: The Black Friday sales. Oh, that's right, a great idea. I should buy them in bulk for myself, talking.
0: I'm recalibrating my rule book. I'd never do it for my partner, I've been a Victoria's Secret.
1: That's a different conversation.
2: Genre.
0: I would never have. If I had a daughter, I would never buy them.
2: No, that does feel strange. No. It does feel going shopping with them just a daddy to it.
0: That's
2: a
0: mum job or someone else's job.
1: Sometimes you know it's difficult.
2: Sharon, wrap us up from Ipswich. Where's the line, Shaz?
5: 13. When they're independent and they can't want to go and buy their own, they don't want their mum in the shops with them buying their undies.
1: No, they do when they got the credit card.
5: Yeah. They have to be around with a credit card. Just don't pick them out.
1: I see what you mean. Let them choose it.
0: Yeah, there's something wrong with
1: that. Yeah, actually, good point. That's embarrassing for him because I was choosing them. I was going,
0: What about these ones?
2: You look so cute in these.
1: Because there's so many different types. I was at Bond. Yeah. I'm like, do you like these ones? Do you like this material?
2: Do you like the brief around the leg?
0: The boy pant.
2: Like the boy pant ones.
1: I don't want to disclose what he's exactly
0: I mean,
1: the last thing we want to do is
0: disclose what sort of underwear Bill's wearing. But we know there's a photo of his girlfriend on the front. That's a bit weird.
2: Morning, Bill.
0: I mean, does she have... No, I don't know.
6: Just because you've been with someone for a very long time doesn't mean you still know them anymore.
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8: What's your favourite pizza? 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
9: Well, she married a pizza. A pizza...
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20: 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There's a crash at Gales Ipswich Motorway eastbound. The right lane's blocked at the Logan Motorway exit. And a crash at Deegan Depot Road eastbound near the Gateway Motorway. Car broken down at Caboolture for Beerburrum Road northbound at Bertha Street. Traffic is fairly heavy for the Pacific Motorway northbound around Slacks Creek towards Brisbane City. 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Heading for a top of 23 today with a morning shower or two on Nova 106.9.
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21: Good morning, it's Mike Humphrey with you. Interest rates could reach a 15-year high today with the RBA meeting a little later. Experts think we're set for a hike to 4.6%, matching those back in 2011. That's an extra $100 a month on a mortgage of $750,000. Virgin Airlines are being accused of lying after 40 flights were cancelled over the weekend. The carrier blaming bad weather. Insiders say it's dealing with crippling staff shortages, with flight crew overworked and unhappy. Landmarks to be lit up blue across the country as we mark Police Remembrance Day. It honours those who have paid the ultimate sacrifice in the line of duty, with memorial services taking place nationwide. A new study has found people who care for their grandchildren often have a lower risk of dementia. The research is out from the US and was based on 16 years of data. The world's biggest ever rocket has been blasted into orbit for the first time. SpaceX's Starship is 10 metres taller than the Saturn V, which took man to the moon. It splashed back down to Earth near Hawaii after making three laps of the planet, dropping off some Starlink satellites along the way. And following Tones and I's sudden cancellation, Peter Volandis is promising a replacement mystery act for Sunday's NRL Grand Final. The rugby boss says fans won't be disappointed.
22: The highlight of the year for rugby league. Watch 11 minutes before the kickoff. There's going to be a big surprise and you'll be entertained.
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21: Newcastle hooker Phoenix Crossland will earn his fate tonight at the NRL Judiciary. A Sunday hip drop tackle sending Penrith star Nathan Cleary to hospital with a double compound fracture. It comes as Cleary urges fans to back off the Kiwi international, who has copped a barrage of abuse online since the game. The first piece of the 2032 Brisbane Olympic emblem will be unveiled in Cairns today. The logo is being revealed in six stages this week, and the Socceroos are preparing to take on Brazil tonight in their second friendly at Suncorp Stadium. The first game finished 1-1 in Townsville. Now you're up to date on Nova.
23: I like the tech sector.
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23: But banks are stable. 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
23: But probably better to stay local. Stuck in a what-if loop trying to find the perfect stocks? Our A200 Australia 200 ETF and BGBL Global Shares ETF are a simple way to access hundreds of local and global companies. 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
27: Good morning, Brizzy. Nice to be with you as you settle into your Tuesday with a coffee in hand. I'll sort out the non-stop fresh hits and throwbacks you love. Harry Styles coming up inside the next 10 minutes. Let's start with Samba.

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1: Ladies and gentlemen,
2: 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You and a mate. Japan.
1: My name is Benson Boone. Mr.
0: Right, 60 seconds away from the biggest song this year from Sam Fender, Olivia Dean, don't miss it, Rein Me In. First, I'm getting the phones open, 13 24 10, to pop you on standby to see Benson Boone live in Japan. Is that Kerry?
3: It sure is.
0: You're on standby as well.
3: Woo! Bring it on. Thank you.
0: And hello, Kylie. You're keen to win?
4: I wouldn't mind seeing a bit of Benson Boone. I would love to see him do some backflips on stage. And I love his music. He's such a talented young fellow.
0: He is. And you're in Japan as well. It's just it's like the cherry on the cake. I'm popping you on standby.
4: Thank you. I would absolutely appreciate that.
0: Good luck. Another chance to win coming up after 10 non-stop on Nova for your Tuesday morning. No.

top of the hour, Sunny Federa and Becky Hill across Brizzy on Nova 106.9. This is Aaron Rich. Your favourite fresh hits and throwbacks are on. The only artist who would down a cheeseburger from Five Guys, that's like our grilled, after a big successful accomplishment, big concert, Grammys win maybe. I'm talking Olivia Rodrigo, stupid song after this epic throwback from Neo on Brizzy's Nova. Turn the-

0: On Brisbane's Nova 106.9. Saw him a couple of weeks back. An amazing entertainer. He's brilliant. The crowd in the palm of his hand, honestly. Super good. Hello, this is Aaron Rich. We're sending you to Japan. Flights and accommodation, whack that on the Nova credit card, and tickets to see Benson Boone. All you need is a passport and to be calling me inside the next 20 minutes. Good luck.
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17: Got a crash yet to be cleared away for Brackenridge Road eastbound after Barfoot Street in Brackenridge. A crash Bryant's Road at Mandy Street in Loganholme. Also a crash in Gales, Ipswich Motorway eastbound right lane at the Logan Motorway exit. A breakdown M1 northbound around Iwapa Road through Pimpamar and a breakdown Gateway Extension northbound at Compton Road through Currawee. Breakdown Shafton Avenue northbound left turn lane at Main Street and a breakdown for the Gateway southbound at Miles Planning Road. A building fire, Ison Street to Grayson Street, Morningside. Window seat negotiations going nowhere. Right, tantrum triggered headache kicking in. That's one for Panadol Extra. 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Incorrect use could be harmful. To the weather, a morning shower to about, then a cloudy day. Top of 23, right down 20 degrees on Nova 106.9.
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18: Nova. Nice to be with you. Taylor Swift making music videos great again, you could say. Three VMA awards she took home yesterday, including the inaugural Artist Director Honours. And by the way, have you seen the music video to Patient Zero, Dakota Johnson, Colin Farrell? Like, what is going on? She is killing it right now. This is Patient Zero.